Jesse J, B.O.B., and Price Tag. It's 107.5 Cool FM. It is Geo. Good evening. Getting a report that the off-ramp at Bayfield and Coulter, avoid it. There is some traffic. Looks like there's an accident there. Fire trucks and police are on scene. So make sure if you...

0: Choose Texas. It's 107.5 Cool FM. It is Gio. I had a blunder on the air here just moments ago. I'm still trying to figure out what order the days go in. I said it was Friday night. No, it's not. It's Thursday. As much as many of you wish it was Friday, including myself, it is not. So I apologize for any giving you any false hope, thinking that it was Friday night, but it's really Thursday night. So in honor of me making it up to you, I've got some tickets, all right, for the ghost tours at Discovery Harbor. If you want them right now, give me a call, 705-727-1075. Very simple, tickets to the ghost tours at Discovery Harbor. And a big shout out to Jackie for calling me out and saying, Gio, it's not Friday, it's Thursday. I'm sorry. I'm still trying to get the hang of these day things. Give me a call right now, 705-727-1075, for tickets to the ghost tours at Discovery Harbor.
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0: Alrighty, we've got tickets for the ghost tours. Yeah, Discovery Harbor. Just looking for my winner, 705-727-1075. Got him on the line. Hello, Cool.
6: Hi, I'm calling for the ticket.
0: Hey, who's this?
6: Jessica,
0: got some good news. Caller number one, which means you've got my tickets for the ghost tours experience.
6: Thank you.
0: No problem. You love all the ghosts and stuff things, you know?
6: I love the spooky stuff.
0: Oh, do you? Do you like the paranormal stuff, or do you like kind of like, yeah, paranormal's where you're going?
6: I like all of it.
0: Oh, you like all of it. You know what? That's the thing, right? Most people like every kind of, you know, spooky stuff, you know?
6: I feel like nothing scares me anymore.
0: Oh, well, great. Hopefully Discovery Harbor can put a little bit of a scare in you this time around. They've got Lantern Lake guided tours revealing the supernatural side of Discovery Harbor, and they've got eerie mysteries that occur at the historic site as well. Congratulations, the tickets are yours.
6: Thank you so much.
0: You're very welcome. I'll have some more tickets coming up for you tomorrow night. Make sure you're listening just after 8 o'clock for tickets to the ghost tours at Discovery Harbor. Matchbox 20, it's Cool FM.

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It's 107.5 Cool FM. Well, in case you missed it, Bayfield and Coulter just at the Bayfield off-ramp. Avoid traffic bad through there. Looks like there is an accident. Fire trucks and police are on scene. Heading into the downtown area is quite busy this evening. Jason Mraz and I'm yours. It's Cool FM.

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0: Loud Luxury featuring Kiddo these nights. It's 107.5 Cool FM. It is Gio. And, well, happy hour has no age limit, especially for this 82-year-old woman who successfully pushed for a new law allowing assisted living homes to host happy hours without a liquor license. She argued that moving into assisted living shouldn't mean giving up some of the pleasures. And I remember talking about this on the show many, many, many months ago. It feels like many months ago, at least. And the new law now lets facilities serve alcohol drinks to residents and their guests during special events. And now the state leaders say the change cuts unnecessary red tape and makes it easier for them to celebrate birthdays, anniversaries, and other occasions. And the woman says she's just looking forward to enjoying a glass of Pinot Grigio with your friends. And it's proof that you're never too old to make a difference or to enjoy happy hour, even at 82.
1: The Ministry of Natural Resources is actively responding to numerous high-complexity wildland fires across the province. Rapidly evolving situations and extreme fire hazards are contributing to escalated fire behavior and producing smoke in many areas of the province. Stay informed about the current wildland fire situation by monitoring official information sources like ontario.ca/forestfires, following direction from the Ontario Provincial Police and local authorities, and adhering to any ministerial orders, including evacuation orders, fire bans, and restrictions imposed by the ministry. 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Ontario has activated additional frontline resources to help Ontarians access the support they need. Fire rangers and emergency personnel are working hard to suppress active fires and keep communities safe. Entering the area of an active wildland fire can hinder response efforts and compromise the safety of firefighting crews and emergency personnel. Please stay clear of wildland fires.
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0: 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It's 107.5 Cool FM. How's it going? It is Gio on this Thursday night. A beautiful evening out there as the sun starts to set on Central Ontario. Close to the long weekend, the Civic long weekend, coming up in about a week and a half. And on that weekend, we've got some real fun stuff going on here. The One Hit Wonder weekend. We're going to count down the 107 greatest One Hit Wonders. You may remember we did it last year. A lot of fun, and we're doing it again this year, which means you've got lots of different, maybe unforgettable sing-alongs, maybe some dance classics as well. 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We will do it on Saturday morning, August 1st at 10 a.m. I will kick it off, and then we'll have an encore of it on Sunday at 9 a.m. in case you missed it on Saturday. It's all brought to you by Paul Sadlin Motors, and as well as Smitty's Furniture. 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Coming up, we'll take a look at your forecast and kick off 30 minutes of cool music with Milky Chance on Cool.
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0: Comfortable night for sleeping. Overnight tonight will drop down to 13, mainly clear. Open up some windows. Tomorrow, Friday, 16 degrees, mainly sunny to start it off. And we're going to warm up to highs of 26, feeling like 29, and sunshine. What does the weekend look like? Well, slight chance of a shower for Saturday, highs of 26, feeling like 32. And pretty much the same for Sunday, highs of 25, feeling like 32. Right now in Barrie, it's 22.
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Preston Pablo, because I do. It's 107.5 Cool FM. Well, there's a water bottle trend that is making its return. Remember they had the Stanley Cups? And now there's a new one called Owala. People are falling in love with them. We'll talk about this brand new water bottle trend coming up next hour. It's Timbaland and One Republic apologize on Cool FM. I'm home.

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is Rev Contemporary Love on Barry's Best Mix, 107.5 Cool FM. It is Gio. Good evening. Got some great tunes on the way this hour. We've got the Four Non Blondes, Taylor Swift, as well as Mariana's Trench on the way as well. Here's Olivia Dean, So Easy to Fall in Love on Cool FM.

0: Nickelback and How You Remind Me. It's 107.5 Cool FM. It is Gio. Good evening. Have you ever had a bit of a long scrolling session? You're on your phone. You're doing one of those things late at night. Your thumb felt a little bit sore after that. Apparently, there's a name for it. Health experts say too much texting and scrolling and swiping can lead to something called texting thumb. Common symptoms include stiffness, soreness, and even a clicking feeling in your thumb. And experts say today's larger smartphones, you know, I don't have the Pro version or the Max version. I just have like the regular iPhone 15. That's it. Apparently, because of the larger screens on some of those smartphones and the increased screen time is actually putting more strain on your hands. So even if you have the regular size, yeah, you'll still feel it. But with the bigger phones, you'll definitely feel it a little bit more. To help prevent it, they recommend taking regular breaks and switching hands whenever possible. It does feel awkward to scroll with my left hand when I'm predominantly a right-handed person, right? So it does feel a little bit weird. As I'm doing this, I'm holding my phone, explaining texting thumb to you and pretending like I'm actually scrolling here. They also say using voice to text and doing simple thumb and wrist exercises can also help. Could you imagine you're driving and you're just got one hand on the wheel and you're just doing a thumb exercise back and forth? You look a little bit weird, but you know your thumb will thank you after a while, right? So if you ever feel that texting thumb from holding or scrolling your phone with your phone, do some stretches. Apparently that can help.
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Blondes, what's up? It's 107.5 Cool FM, and a new water bottle trend is back. First, it was a Stanley, and now we've got another water bottle taking the world by storm. I'll tell you about what this water bottle is coming up after Talk and Time Machine on Cool.

0: Rockin' Time Machine. It's 107.5 Cool FM. It is Gio. And you know, there's always some sort of new craze. The water bottle thing has always been something that intrigues me a little bit. You know, we had the Hydro Flask. We had Yeti, which I currently still have my Yeti. Love this thing. I carry it around everywhere. Then you had the Stanley. But now there's another water bottle that has people getting all excited. It's called the Owala. Appears to be the latest must-have bottle, and some people joke that these bottles become more than just something to drink from. It actually becomes part of your personality, and it's true. Remember, like, when those Stanley Cups first came out, the people would be walking around and be like, oh my god, you have the Stanley Cup? That is so cool. And, you know, you'd have the handle and the straw and everything, and it was like the must-have item at the time. But I feel like at this rate, we're all going to be buying a new water bottle by next summer anyway, so why are we getting all excited about the Owala? You know? I never thought a water bottle would be part, like, so hardly, so much part, I should say, of our personality. And we were like, we got to get this new water bottle. We got to stay up with the trends. I'm going to stick with my Yeti. I love this thing.
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0: 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We've got a new episode of What Barry's Talking About, the podcast from Barry 360. 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
4: Comfortable for sleeping overnight tonight. You can turn off the AC and open some windows. Lows of 13 degrees, mainly clear. Tomorrow, started off at 16 and sunny. And then we're going to warm up to highs of 26, feeling like 29 for your weekend. Chance of a shower, highs of 26, feeling like 32 for Saturday. And pretty much the same for Sunday. Highs of 25, feeling closer to 32. Right now in Barrie, it's 19 degrees. 107.5.

Madonna and Don't Stop the Music. It's 107.5 Cool FM. It is Gio heading out for the night. Thanks so much for having your cool on. I'll be back tomorrow night. We'll count down your top 7 at 7, your most requested songs of the day. Another Friday night as we head into a beautiful weekend on the way as well. And coming up tomorrow morning, your next chance to qualify for the Cool FM Pick Your Prize with Dale and Charlie. 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Shawn Mendes is on Cool FM.

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0: This is the kind of jury duty you don't want to get out of. 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

Scott checking in for the remix. You know they had that 75 Street Brazil. Well, this year's gonna be called Gaiocho. Que hola, gata, que hola, omega. And this how we gonna do it. Dale.

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Oh, please tell me

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2: Dale and Charlie. And it's Friday.
3: Yeah, it is.
2: Yep.
3: Okay. It's going to be a good one, right?
1: What Friday isn't a good one?
3: That's also a good point.
1: Man.
3: Yeah.
1: And the
3: lovely
1: weather is going to be, yeah, perfect for whatever you got planned.
3: There's lots going on this weekend, too, isn't there? We have open air Dunlop, don't we?
1: Do we?
3: Mm-hmm. I don't know. Not sure. I'm going to go check. I feel like it is. I love open air Dunlop. It's my favorite thing now.
1: Is it?
3: Yeah.
1: Yeah.
3: Yeah.
1: Well, I know what we do have going on. Spice Girls.
3: Yeah.
1: Spice Girls tribute tomorrow.
3: Yeah, we have Spice
1: Friday
3: Girls. Hour. Yeah, that's going to be fun.
1: Yeah.
3: That's going to be good.
1: Yeah. Yeah.
3: And yeah, there's a lot to
1: there's a big birthday lunch for me going on today.
3: Oh, good. Good
1: well,
3: Lord. Yeah,
1: you know,
3: that's going to be insane.
1: That is the most important thing for me going on this weekend.
3: That is your birthday.
1: That's, I know. Cuz it's a rarity that I'm in town.
3: I know.
1: On my birthday, it feels weird. And the trouble is, people want to celebrate. And it's like they're calling my wife going, are we getting together? And she's like, he doesn't want to do a party. He doesn't want to get together.
3: I know. But, you know, I think because you're so fun, everybody wants to celebrate you.
1: That's it. Dale's just so fun. Any excuse, right?
3: And open air Dunlop. It's Classics in the Park.
1: Oh, okay.
3: Tomorrow.
1: Oh.
3: Yeah.
1: So like now, Classics, when you
3: Thunder,
1: say Thunder,
3: Classics in the Park returns bigger than ever, 500 classic vehicles, downtown Barrie. That's cool.
1: There you go.
3: From vintage muscle cars to timeless classic custom builds and collector favorites.
1: See, that I don't mind. Those are the nice cars I want to see downtown. Instead of those farty cars that some of the guys buy,
3: they drive
1: up and down Dunlop when you're out on a patio trying to enjoy lunch, and they go by with their little farty mufflers.
3: Yeah, but you know, bikers do that too. Those really loud bikes.
1: Hogs are one thing, man. They're supposed to sound like that.
3: I know,
1: but these people
3: loud.
1: Get their cars modified to sound like that. It's like, really? Can't you just do what the rest of us did back in the day and buy a couple of house speakers and put them in the back seat of your car? That made you cool.
3: Right.
1: Let's get a look and see what traffic's doing right now. MJ, how we looking?
4: 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Same goes for Highway 11, making your way to Orillia and up to Gravenhurst. 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More traffic in minutes on 107.5. 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
1: What's up? Alien here. You know, from space. And... Whoa, I'm loving people's reactions to the news that Lotto Max now has more chances to win, with 25 new prizes of $100,000 on the next draw. Wow! See? She also can't believe that the next jackpot is $25 million. But it's real. Believe it.
2: Ah! Alien!
1: Way ahead of you, buddy. 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
4: This just in from Ontario One Call. One in 10 homeowners hit underground infrastructure while digging last year. Officials say these incidents could have been prevented by getting a locate. Avoid risky digs and always click before you dig. It's the law.
5: 2025 Awareness Research Stat.
0: Charlie's throwing shade. Dale's battling the urge to nap. Oh yeah, pure chaos. It's Cool Mornings with Dale and Charlie on Barry's Best Mix. 107.5 Cool FM.

0: 107.5 Cool FM and the Chili Peppers Under the Bridge, 520. Dale and Charlie, Friday morning.
1: It is Friday morning. It's going to be a nice one, too.
0: Yeah.
1: The sun's coming up soon, isn't it?
0: The sun will be coming up soon.
1: Mm-hmm.
0: And we got sunshine at 26 today. It was quite nice, even in the evening last night.
1: Yeah.
0: But. I was inside. Now, I had a very busy day because I was out yesterday to Boat of Decor.
1: Mm-hmm.
0: Got home.
1: Yep.
0: Then I had to cook up some, I had to do a whole bunch of bacon on the smoker because, of course, my wife has invited guests over for lunch on Saturday.
1: Mm.
0: The same ones that want to get together and celebrate my birthday, which I tried to poo-poo.
1: Right.
0: She's invited them over for lunch.
1: On Saturday. Oh, wow.
0: A brunch kind of thing.
1: Oh, I thought it was Sunday.
0: Day.
1: No, you're doing it Saturday.
0: Saturday.
1: Okay.
0: But now that being said, of course, I got to get to work making brunch.
1: Sure.
0: Because why not? It's my birthday. So I was out and I went and I put the bacon on the smoker.
1: Okay.
0: Then I came inside and I had to go do some work in the studio and I got that and I thought, well, I'm going to have a bite to eat for dinner now and stuff. And I sat down and after a while I'm sitting there and I'm watching the TV and it's like, I'm getting ready. I'm thinking I should probably get going to bed pretty soon. I'm like,
1: okay.
0: Oh, no. I forgot the bacon on the Traeger.
1: Well, I thought smokers, like, how long does it take?
0: It took a while, but this had been like 3 hours.
1: Oh, no, so it doesn't take that long.
0: But no, you could probably cook it in less than that. But the Traeger is like the most idiot-proof thing I own. I went out, the bacon was done perfectly.
1: What?
0: Perfectly.
1: I don't understand. It like it knew
0: it
1: that
0: just
1: you
0: because
1: were...
0: I was only doing it at 225
1: okay.
0: degrees.
1: Yeah.
0: So it wasn't going to burn.
1: Right.
0: It just got nice and it's nice and done and crispy and some parts and are a little less crispy than others, but it's done to perfection. I'm like, yay me.
1: Oh, look at you.
0: I know, right?
1: And it's like you say,
0: I did that on purpose.
1: 100%.
0: That's my new technique now.
1: Mm-hmm.
0: I'm just going to forget about it. And then when I remember, it'll be perfect. Except next time my Traeger probably will catch on fire.

0: to
1: 107.5 Cool FM, Tyler Shaw, and Run to You. How you doing? It's 5:29. It's Dale and Charlie. It is going to be a beautiful day today. Oh, man. It is just going to be awesome. Loads of sunshine. Highs up to 27. UV index is going to be very high, though. So as you're sitting outside enjoying that Friday afternoon patio, I know. Well, I'm sitting in the shade, Dale. Get some sunscreen on that face, okay? All right. Currently, we're sitting at a nice, refreshing 10 degrees. Let's get a look and see what's happening with Cool FM traffic, and MJ's got the details for us.
2: Off to a good run right now from Coldwater to Barrie to the GTA. The 400 is running smoothly for you and not seeing any problems over on Highway 11 from Barrie heading up to Orillia and the rest of the way to Gravenhurst. Over on 89 to Alliston and on 26 to Stayner, 92 to Wasaga looks good. 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I'm MJ. More traffic in minutes on 107.5. 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
3: Good morning. Here's what Barrie's talking about. Barrie police say the death of a woman whose body was found at a South End waterfront park is not considered suspicious. The body discovered in the area of Tyndale Park yesterday afternoon after emergency crews responded to a report about a possible body in Kempetville Bay. The Ontario government providing more than $9.8 million to support improved operations, reduced wait times at Royal Victoria Regional Health Center in Barrie. The province says the funding is to help keep the emergency department open, support inflationary pressures, and reduce wait times for diagnostic imaging and surgical procedures. And Barrie's Youth Council celebrating summer with a youth event 3 until 8 today at the John Hayter South Shore Community Center on Lakeshore Drive. 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Blue Jays snap a 4-game losing skid, beat Tampa Bay 3-1. 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Rays of sunshine today. The forecast in 30.
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3: Maybe a few morning clouds, otherwise sunshine 27, clear tonight 14. All cloud tomorrow, just a chance of showers and a storm in the afternoon. High 26, a cloudy Sunday, a chance of showers and 24. It's 13 in Barrie. 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

0: 107.5 Cool FM, Def Leppard and Love Bites. How are you? It's Dale and Charlie.
1: That's a great song.
0: I know.
1: Just saying.
0: It is 5:40.
1: Yeah, it's going to be a really nice day. Lots of sunshine, 27. The humidex kind of goes up this weekend.
0: Mm-hmm.
1: Tomorrow, there's a slight chance of showers. Sunday, we've got a better shot at the rain coming through.
0: I'm flexing.
1: It's not what I'm talking about.
0: Oh. Okay.
1: Ladies are revealing the unexpected things that make a guy instantly more attractive. Okay? Like these, basically, the kids call it flexing.
0: Yeah, well, that's why you said that yesterday, and I was like, do you mean, all I know flexing is I think of what the muscle heads do.
1: Yeah, no, that's not what that is. Like, your biggest flex means your biggest attribute, your biggest...
0: Oh, so my biggest flex would be humor.
1: There you go.
0: I ride that pony all the time.
1: Okay, so now that you understand what's happening...
0: Okay.
1: What women are saying on social media, guys, listen up. Believe it or not, it isn't your six-pack. No, it's not that, or showing off or anything like that.
0: Mm-hmm.
1: One of the biggest flexes for a guy could be thoughtfulness. Like bringing a snack without asking, remembering your coffee order, basically proving that he's capable of thinking beyond himself.
0: I see.
1: That is a monster flex. Okay?
0: All right.
1: Being kind to animals, another one. It's one thing to be like, oh, there's a dog and you just pet it. But it's another thing to be like, oh my God, look at this dog. Let me rub your tummy. Like that kind of flex.
0: That's attractive?
1: Dude.
0: Seriously?
1: No idea. Mm-hmm.
0: Wow.
1: Humility, too. Like just not thinking you know everything or not pretending to know everything.
0: Wait a minute. What if you do know everything? I struggle with that.
1: Oh, Dale. How about making plans? Like actually picking a restaurant, booking reservations, showing up on time.
0: I was the one last night. My wife and I went out for dinner. And last week I said, what are you doing next Wednesday?
1: Mm-hmm. See, you're
0: like,
1: open. Good.
0: I said, we're going for dinner.
1: You're that guy. Problem solving. This is a big one. This is hot. Like seeing something that needs being done and actually just doing it.
0: Okay.
1: As opposed to, I'll do it next weekend.
0: If it's a problem or a task or a chore, yes. But when you say problem solving, and if you have a problem and a man tries to help you with your problem,
1: you're getting
0: that
1: off
0: is
1: top.
0: Not the problem. So you could, guys, you can solve any other problem you want, just not hers.
1: Okay, but that's not a flex.
0: I'm just clarifying. For guys like me, just to be clear, any other problem that needs fixing, fix it. Unless it's hers. Don't.
1: Okay.
0: Just
1: so
0: listen.
1: Let's just sum this up, okay?
0: Okay.
1: Okay, so according to the internet,
0: mm-hmm.
1: the modern male heartthrob mm-hmm. is basically mm-hmm. a guy who remembers your birthday,
0: mm-hmm.
1: assembles IKEA furniture without swearing, carries all the grocery bags in on one trip, and can legally operate heavy machinery.
0: Wow.
1: Okay. So if you can do all that, give me a call.
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0: I don't think that man exists, Charlie. I really don't. Assemble IKEA without swearing.
1: You might be right. I mean, if there is somebody out there, you know, call me.
0: Okay. Let's get a look at Cool FM traffic details. 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
3: Pretty quiet right now. From Barrie to the GTA, the 400 is running smoothly and not seeing any problems over on the 404 from Newmarket down to Markham. Meanwhile, 89 to Alliston is running along smoothly. 27 to Elmvale, 92 to Wasaga. 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I'm MJ. More traffic in minutes on 107.5 Cool FM.
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0: 107.5 Cool FM and Olivia Dean, and so easy to fall in love. It's 5:50, and it's Dale and Charlie.
1: Beautiful day.
0: Oh, yeah. This is going to be, I can see the blue sky now. Sun should be coming up shortly. Get the UV index going up there as well, so yep. Get that sunscreen on, if you please. Even though it was a bit breezy yesterday, if you're outside for any period of time in the sunshine, it felt pretty warm, pretty warm. But right now, it's rather refreshing. It's like 12 degrees. So you step out the door, and I've debated this morning whether or not to wear a jacket.
1: Well, I have a thicker hoodie on today.
0: Yeah?
1: Like just a little bit of a...
0: But that's for in here.
1: That really it is. It is. But it's going to be a nice day overall.
0: Overall, it's going to be really nice. All righty, we've got... Well, Charlie's found something that... It's rather nostalgic. All right, and we're going to get to that in a couple of moments. Also, later on this morning, you're ready to be caller number 7, right? When you hear the cue to call for Cool FM's Pick Your Prize contest. And we got to do the draw from everybody that stopped around to see us yesterday at a Boat of Day Court. And the people coming in there were saying, man, coming in and filling out a ballot here with these odds, with these ballots and stuff, it's a lot easier than trying to be caller 7 sometimes.
1: So yes, it is.
0: You got that right. So anyway, we'll do that draw a little bit later on. Right now, let's see what Ian is working on for us in the Barrie 360 newsroom.
2: Trade tension between the U.S. and Canada spills over today with the opening of the Gordie Howe International Bridge. Details coming up at the top of the hour.
1: Do you remember the smells or the scents of your local video store? Whether it was like a Jumbo Video or a Rogers or Blockbuster.
0: Yeah.
1: There were very distinctive smells that came.
0: Yeah. It was a combination of popcorn when they had the popcorn machine there.
1: Yes. It was kind of that stale, buttery popcorn.
0: But also, they had this really ratty, well-worn carpet.
1: Yeah.
0: Which had an odor to it, too.
1: It
0: was a mixture of those two things.
1: Right? So this is on the list. And it was like a carpet cleaner or that
0: something like that.
1: Musty smell.
0: Yeah.
1: What about like overheated plastic? Because you remember,
0: I don't recall that.
1: The plastic smells?
0: No. I don't recall that. Kind of when it, like...
1: Because of the laminating.
0: When you're talking like old VHS tapes.
1: Well, I'm just talking about like the most recent...
0: It's been so long now.
1: Yeah, but there wasn't VHS when everything kind of went kaputs in like 2012 or 2011.
0: No, it was gone by then.
1: Right. So like, but you still got your laminated cards. So you got that plastic smell from the laminator. Do you not remember that?
0: No.
1: Oh, that was such a nice smell. What about the printed paper?
0: Printed paper, sure.
1: Like for inventory and like, remember they used to check everything off? I don't know. There was a lot of things that were very nostalgic. I remember just like the smell of the DVDs themselves and the VHSs.
0: Do you?
1: Yeah. Did you never used to sniff the box?
0: No. No, I did not.
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0: I just had the feeling of sort of a Friday kind of song, didn't it? Yeah. The Bob Marley and Jammin' on Cool FM. Good morning, Dale and Charlie. Well, it's going to be outstanding today. Loads of sunshine, 27 later on, and you are waiting to hear the cue to call for Cool FM's Pick Your Prize contest, and you will. Maybe even a little earlier than usual. Yeah, I think we'll squeeze it in there for all of us that, you know, actually get up sometimes before the sun does. All right, let's check traffic right now, though, with MJ. What's going on?
1: Looking good this morning from Barrie to the GTA, the 400. Not hearing of any delays for you. Well, the Highway 11 in good shape from Barrie to Orillia to Gravenhurst. And over on 92 to Wasonga, things are moving well. 89 to Alliston, 27 to Allendale. Looks good, too. 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More traffic in minutes on 107.5 Cool FM.
0: 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And in for Dan Blakely, it's Ian McLennan.
2: Good morning. Here's what Barrie's talking about. The Gordie Howe International Bridge is to open today after months of political drama. The ceremony was supposed to have been a joint ribbon cutting at the Windsor-Michigan crossing, but with recent trade tensions, Canada will not take part in a joint ribbon cutting with the Americans. The bridge took 7 years to construct, costing $6.4 billion. Now, the billionaire owners of the Ambassador Bridge attempted to put up roadblocks to stop the competing bridge, while Donald Trump demanded the original deal be renegotiated. Royal Victoria Regional Health Center in Barrie has had its bank account topped up by just over $9.8 million, money from the Ford government, which the province says will include cash to support inflationary or other wage pressures, keep the emergency department open, and reduce wait times for surgical procedures and diagnostic imaging. RVH reported a $7.8 million deficit in June for 2025-26 and said it was launching a long-range plan aimed at keeping its finances on track. At the time, the hospital said the work is being driven by growing pressure on the system as demand for care continues to rise alongside the region's growth. Barrie emergency crews responded to a report of a possible body in Kempenfelt Bay. And then, late yesterday afternoon, police confirmed the body of a woman was located in the area of Tyndale Park in the city's south end, but they said the death was not considered suspicious. A youth event to celebrate summer in Barrie, hosted by the Barrie Youth Council. It's taking place today, 3 until 8 p.m. at the General John Hayter South Shore Community Center on Lakeshore Drive. Free food, games, and music, and it's open to all youth under 19. European scientists say they've discovered the building blocks of the incredible diversity of bird songs. A team analyzed more than 100,000 songs from 3,000 bird species and revealed they're all composed of 8 fundamental types of sound. They say each song is made up of combinations of what they call motifs, 3 types of trill, 3 types of whistle, chaotic notes, and harmonies. News happens anywhere, anytime. When you see news in the making, text Barrie360 at 705-797-1111. Toronto Blue Jays beat Tampa Bay 3-1. They avoid a 4-game sweep. The Jays open a set in Boston tonight. The Jays trail the Red Sox by 6 games for the last wildcard spot in the American League. And the Barrie Bay Cats beat Brantford 13-4. Sunshine today, the forecast in 30.
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2: A mix of sun and cloud to start the morning, and then all sunshine as we go through the day. High 27, clear tonight 14. Tomorrow cloudy, just a chance of showers and a thunderstorm in the afternoon 26, and a cloudy Sunday, chance of showers and 24. It's 13 in Barrie for updates all day long. 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

0: the road that it was already headed to. Mm-hmm. Several other drivers had just been swerving around the animal, which wasn't safe at all, creating, she thought, a hazard, right? So instead of just doing that, she got her daughters to, she stopped her car.
1: Sure.
0: Daughters got out, got the turtle, safely got it off the road, back in the car, continued on.
1: Okay.
0: Got pulled over by a cop. Issued a citation.
1: For what? Saving a turtle?
0: That's the thing. The officer never clearly explained what she had done wrong and was rude throughout the encounter.
1: Well, clearly he had just probably worked some overtime and is tired.
0: Maybe. It's
1: so,
0: just
1: funny story.
0: Yeah.
1: I was on Big Bay a couple days ago.
0: Yeah.
1: And I saw these two cars stopped, like, right at the light.
0: Right.
1: Near Sakana House.
0: Okay.
1: And both of them, their doors are open.
0: Right.
1: And they are both looking underneath their vehicles. And I'm like, oh God. Like, I'm thinking
0: like
1: something.
0: Like, you're looking for a person?
1: That's what I thought. I'm like, oh God, did something happen?
0: Bill?
1: And
0: Bill?
1: are you there? They were trying to shoo. It was like one of those like a ferret looking thing.
0: Oh, like a, yeah, okay.
1: Like a fisher or a groundhog or something. Yep. And they finally got it out. It just, I guess, was, it had just gone under the car.
0: Somebody's
1: when they had
0: gerbil
1: stopped.
0: Got out of their cage at home.
1: Yeah, and they got it off
0: the
1: road.
0: Did they get it off the road?
1: They did. It was a happy ending, because I would have had nightmares for years. But
0: there you go.
1: Anyway.
0: See? And no police, no Barrie police gave them a ticket.
1: Oh, no. Are you kidding me?
0: Oh, God. Yeah. Don't know what kind of an animal it was, though.
1: No.
0: Something small and furry.
1: Yeah, so I want to say groundhoggy looking thing.
0: Wasn't a skunk, because nobody's going under their car to get a skunk over.
1: No.
0: I'm just sitting in my car and waiting.
1: Just be careful. Keep your eyes out, you know?
0: Yeah. Alrighty, let's get a look on the roads and see what's happening there. MJ, what's going on?
2: 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And then north of Barrie, heading up to Coldwater, it's looking good on the 400 there. Highway 11 between Orillia and Barrie, running smoothly. 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

0: and Pablo, one last song at 621 at 107.5 Cool FM, where the sun is just about to peek over the horizon. And it's going to be gorgeous today. Mm-hmm. 27, lots of sunshine. Get the sunscreen on for the UV index. It's Dale and Charlie. We'll check the news with Ian McLennan coming up at 6:30.
1: Oh, right. Me. My turn. Okay, sorry.
0: God. I need a Nerf brick or something I can throw at her some morning.
1: So, people are now stealing used, like, cooking oil, like olive oil cooking oil.
0: You mean the stuff that restaurants throw out in the back of the restaurant?
1: Yeah.
0: They're stealing the used stuff.
1: Yeah, so, like, you don't always have to break in, per se. They can apparently siphon it from a storage tank.
0: Yeah.
1: Apparently, this type of oil is valuable.
0: In what way?
1: Well, let me school you.
0: I mean, I'm pretty sure I've eaten at some restaurants that are using it again to cook.
1: Oh, for sure.
0: I can still taste the fish from the other restaurant.
1: Oh, like this type of oil, this cooking oil or whatever,
0: yeah.
1: It can be recycled into products like renewable fuels.
0: Huh.
1: And when there's a robust market for anything, it's an attractive target for thieves. Like, remember when the catalytic converters, that was the whole thing with the car? So this is the same thing. So
0: they weren't reusing the catalytic converters. No, they're actually using this like one of those biodiesel cars.
1: So a guy in a van was caught with a garden hose.
0: Can you imagine,
1: connected to the restaurant?
0: Can you imagine, though, to get things to siphon it off, you realize you have to put the hose in, and then to get it initially coming up, you got to suck it out.
1: Can you
0: imagine getting a mouthful of used grease?
1: No.
0: If it's on top of my French fries, fine. But other than that, no. Well, draw the line there.
1: That's fair.
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0: 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It is 6:29. Good morning. It's Dale and Charlie. There's the sunshine. Get used to it. There's going to be a lot of it coming our way today with a high climate of 26. How nice is that? You'll be ready for the cue to call for Cool FM's Pick Your Prize Party. Pick Your Prize Party? Well, it is a party, yeah, on September 11th at Liar's Kitchen and Social. But you want to get into that contest because, man, oh, man, the prizes, go check it out. What trip would you take? What shopping spree would you take? Maybe it's the gold bar. Amazing prizes. So make sure you go to 107.5coolfm.com and get set to pick your prize because you could be the last one standing on September 11th there at our party. All right, let's get a look at traffic with MJ.
1: No major delays spotted right now from Barrie to the GTA. The 400 is looking good for you. Well, Highway 11 from Barrie to Orillia in good shape as well. 89 to Alliston, 26 to Stayner, 92 on the way to Wasaga. So far, everything out there looks pretty quiet. 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I'm MJ. More traffic and then it's on 107.5 Cool FM.
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2: Good morning. Here's what Barrie's talking about. With trade tensions soaring, Canada will go solo when it cuts the ribbon today on the new Gordie Howe International Bridge between Windsor and Michigan. This was supposed to be a joint celebration with the Americans, but that was scrapped in light of President Donald Trump's latest threat to hike tariffs on a wide range of Canadian goods by 50% later next month. The bridge will open to the public on Monday. The Ministry of Natural Resources reporting no new wildfires in Ontario in the last 24 hours. Now, there are still 177 wildfires burning in the province, mostly in the northwest. More than 1,800 people have been forced from their homes. First Nations make up 12 of the 13 evacuated communities. Just over 100 of the evacuees have been relocated to Barrie. Barrie's Rural Victoria Regional Health Center has received some financial medicine from the province, $9.8 million in funding. The money to be used to keep the emergency department open, support inflationary and other wage pressures, and to reduce wait times for diagnostic imaging and surgical procedures. In June, RVH reported a $7.8 million deficit for 2025-26 and announced it was undertaking a long-range plan aimed at keeping its financial house in order. The price of gas could rise 3 cents in Barrie tomorrow. That, according to Dan McTague of Canadians for Affordable Energy, and that would put the price of regular at just under $1.85 a squirt. The conflict between Iran and the U.S. with a possible new front opening in Yemen sent the price of crude up to $100 a barrel yesterday. It has since slipped a couple of dollars this morning. If it's news to you, it may be news to us, too. Text us at 705-797-1111. Blue Jays beat Tampa Bay 3-1 to avoid a four-game series sweep. They head into Boston for a weekend series, trailing the Red Sox by 6 games for the final American League wildcard spot. Barrie BayCats rattled Brantford 13-4. Barrie and Welland are locked in a first-place tie in the Canadian Baseball League. London a half game back, and the Cats play in London tonight. Sun today, gray weekend, forecast in 30.
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2: A few morning clouds. Otherwise, it's a sunny day. High 27, clear tonight, low 14. Tomorrow, cloudy. Keep an eye to the sky. There could be a few showers and maybe a thunderstorm in the afternoon. High 26, a cloudy Sunday. Just a chance of showers and 24. It's 12 in Barrie. For updates all day long, follow us on Blue Sky and X at Barrie 360 and online at Barrie360.com.
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2: 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Mainly, what is Todd's favorite cheese? Jackie just called up and said it was a form of rock for. See if it's that.
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0: 107.5 Cool FM and drinking in L.A. How you doing? It's Dale and Charlie, 641.
1: That was just such a cool song.
0: Oh, yeah.
1: When it came out in the 90s.
0: Brand Van 3 Grand.
1: Nostalgia. Speaking of CNE.
0: Right. Oh, and they're going to be one of the bands performing at the CNE, aren't they?
1: They just announced their full Banshell concert lineup and... We'll they are a part of it.
0: We'll have that for you coming up. And what's trending coming up in about 10 minutes time. Ah, what a beautiful looking day. Look at that sunshine, a high climate of 27 later on. Can't ask for much better on a Friday. Nice and crisp right now if you're heading out the door on your walk with your little buddy there. Charlie's got a fun fact for us.
1: I already know this, but this is a very sort of important reality check for people that are thinking about getting a pet. Because the average cost to own a healthy adult dog in Canada ranges between $3,000 and $5,000.
0: Per year.
1: Yeah. The lifespan average about 12 years. You're looking at upwards of $50,000, provided the dog is good and doesn't like...
0: Have health issues.
1: Like eating a thong or, you know,
0: right.
1: Something to that effect.
0: Well,
1: not that I'm speaking.
0: That doesn't sound very specific or anything.
1: Now, think about that. $50,000. Listen, I am the first to tell you that pets are so therapeutic and pets are so wonderful. I mean, shelter dogs as well can be substantially less money because they're older and they come with their vaccines and all that kind of stuff. But $50,000 is like tuition. It's a car.
0: That's one hell of a one-month cruise, I'll tell you.
1: Yeah, there you go. I don't like the idea of people that get pets and then they surrender them because they're like, oh, they're...
0: They're more work than they believe they would be.
1: And they're so expensive.
0: They are expensive.
1: You know, and you hear people, you know, we had a listener call, last week? Or she saw somebody leave a dog at the side of the road.
0: Oh, yeah.
1: Like, that's horrific.
0: I know.
1: So, just be aware that the cost of a animal is substantially expensive. And also... Side note, if you have a child going into university, you might want to steer them in the veterinarian field.
0: Because people will never go broke if they're looking after your pets.
1: Yep.
0: That is a solid job.
1: I think the most lucrative jobs right now are funeral directors and vets. Hands down.
0: Hello. And welcome to Rainbow Bridge Funeral Chapel, where we make sure your furry friend gets the perfect send-off.
1: Nice.
0: We know this is a tough time, and losing a loving member of the family is never easy. 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Yes, we offer numerous expertly curated farewells for Fido. There's the running through the fields farewell package. The I finally caught the squirrel package.
1: Ah.
0: The eternal tummy rub send-off. Or the oddly popular rolling in goose poop goodbye package. 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Right down to our deluxe canine casket, complete with another dog's butt right by your little buddy's nose for all eternity. Rainbow Bridge Funeral Chapel. Because you can't put a price on how much you loved your dog. 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
1: I think, you know, again.
0: $1 million idea.
1: Somebody has not hit that yet.
0: Nope, exactly. Oh, funny. Okay, let's see what's happening with Cool FM traffic, MJ.
3: Looking good this morning from Coldwater to Barrie down to the GTA. The 400 is running along smoothly, while the 404 between Newmarket down to the Markham area, so far no delays. On 12 and 93 to and from Midland, you're off to a good run. And on 89 to Alliston, 27 to Elmvale, so far no major holdups. 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

0: 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Hey, Carrie Underwood. It is 10 to 7. Dale and Charlie, beautiful day. Sunshine 27 for later on. That's what you need to know. Ian, what are you working on for 7 o'clock?
1: Canada doing some stick handling ahead of today's ceremony, the opening of the Gordie Howe International Bridge, and another spike in gas prices. These and other stories coming up at the top of the hour.
0: Well, apparently we can do all the stick handling we want because we're not sending any of the sticks to the States anymore.
2: That's right.
0: Ah! 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
2: Yeah.
0: We don't have any hockey sticks down here. We've got what's trending coming up.
2: We finally know who is going to play the CNE 2006.
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0: Okay, Charlie, what's going on?
2: Well, some sad news for the Affleck family.
0: Affleck?
2: Affleck. Affleck. Ben. Yeah. Ben Affleck.
0: Oh, Ben Affleck.
2: Yeah, it's like
0: I thought you meant Affleck.
2: Affleck,
0: like
2: no, no, no,
0: the
2: like
0: insurance
2: Affleck.
0: With the goose.
2: Ben Affleck.
0: Okay.
2: And Casey Affleck brothers. Mourning the loss of their mom.
0: Oh.
2: Yeah. So, mom Chris diagnosed with pancreatic cancer in December and actually passed away in June, they're saying.
0: So, they just kept it private.
2: Yeah.
0: They, which is understandable.
2: Yeah, she was 83 years old. Harvard-educated native New Yorker, dedicated 35 years to teaching in the public school system. And she was, like, right with her son when they won the Oscar for Good Will Hunting.
0: Oh, yeah.
2: Which was...
0: Yeah.
2: Yeah, and they actually both
0: yeah,
2: both him
0: it,
2: and Matt Damon, they took their moms.
0: As dates.
2: Yeah, which was the most perfect thing.
0: Yeah.
2: Right, for them to do.
0: Yeah.
2: Canadian National Exhibition. Oh, yeah, everyone's like, it's we're not there yet.
0: I know. You
2: we're
0: know, not, when you start talking about it, it says the end of summer to
2: me. But what I'm talking
0: still excited about next Friday here with Kempenfest.
2: Right. And we are all about Kempenfest, and Jamie Fine is ours, and we are so happy to have her next Friday. But the CNE has announced their lineup for their concert. Now, previously announced, we know Shaggy. I'm going... Shaggy is on the 23rd, Tom Cochran as well. Now, they have just included more incredible performers, including Virginia to Vegas.
0: Hey, Biff Naked's going to be
2: there. Yeah, Biff Naked and Brand Van 3000. Get out of here.
0: Biff Naked, Matthew Good.
2: Yep.
0: Boys, are people that haven't played here lately?
2: Finger 11.
0: Look at this.
2: It's like the CNE has taken, like, Barry's lineup.
0: Pretty much.
2: And said, hey, you know what? It does. We're just going to bring them
0: the
2: here.
0: The Trues?
2: Yeah. The Trues.
0: They're kind of like our house band.
2: Absolutely. Now, here's also what's interesting. Dallas Smith is coming with a surprise co-headliner as well. There is another international artist that is going to be kept a secret.
0: Oh, a player to be named later.
2: Yeah, or maybe not at all. Oh. Maybe it's one of those, if you show up, it's
0: just walk out on stage and it's like, oh my God!
2: I don't know, something.
0: Well, you know what I'm excited about that I saw on the list? We're going a little iconic here. We're
2: yeah, we are.
0: Alan Frew.
2: Glass Tiger. Yeah, I would love to see these guys live.
0: Oh, come on. You think of all the hits they had?
2: Well, now you can. August 25th.
0: August 25th.
2: Yeah.
0: All right. We like Glass Tiger. Take us to news.

0: is Dale and Charlie. It's 6:59 Friday morning. So much to take care of today, including the cue to call for Cool FM's Pick Your Prize party. And we're going to be making that draw to see who's got their way in from yesterday's people that joined us at Abota Decor. We'll do that a little bit later on this morning as well. 10 minutes from now, Generation Gap. Are you ready? Because we've got midday passes for Wasaga Beach Life Festival, which is going all this weekend. There's music, beachfront fun, games, the midway as well. Kids, we want to talk to you in about 10 minutes on the Cool FM Generation Gap. So you be ready and make sure you got a little help, okay? Enjoy the sunshine today and 27 later on. What's going on with traffic, MJ?
1: Looking good this morning on the major routes from Barrie to the Holland Marsh to the GTA. It is running along smoothly for you. And over to the 404, that's much the same from Newmarket down to Markham. Highway 11, no major delays from Barrie to Orillia to Gravenhurst. And over on 92 to Wasaga and 26 to Stayner on the way to Collingwood. 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
0: 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And in for Dan Blakely, it's Ian McLennan.
2: Good morning. Here's what Barrie's talking about. Barrie police confirm the body of a woman was discovered in the area of Tyndale Beach in the city's south end. Emergency crews received reports yesterday afternoon about a possible body in Kempenfelt Bay. Investigators later said the death is not considered suspicious. A pain in the gas for motorists. Dan McTague of Canadians for Affordable Energy is predicting the price for regular will rise 3 cents tomorrow in Barrie at most stations to just under $1.85. The price of oil this morning trading at just over $97 a barrel after reaching $100 yesterday. This after the Iranian-backed Houthis in Yemen said they'd fired missiles and struck two Saudi oil tankers in the Red Sea. The Ontario government is providing more than $9.8 million to support improved operations and reduced wait times at Royal Victoria Regional Health Center in Barrie. The province says the funding is to help keep the emergency department open, support inflationary or other wage pressures, and reduce wait times for diagnostic imaging and surgical procedures. In June, RVH announced it was rolling out a long-range plan aimed at keeping its financial house in order after reporting a year-end deficit of $7.8 million for 2025-26. Canada has done some stick handling to navigate today's opening ceremony of the Gordie Howe International Bridge between Windsor and Michigan. Now, this was supposed to be a joint celebration with the Americans, but the U.S. was uninvited following President Donald Trump's latest tariff threat. The bridge opens to the public on Monday. Barrie's Youth Council is celebrating summer, a youth event from 3 until 8 this evening at the John Hayter South Shore Community Center on Lakeshore Drive. There's free food, music, and games, and it's open to all youth under 19. News happens anywhere, anytime. When you see news in the making, text Barrie360 at 705-797-1111. Well, the Toronto Blue Jays open a 3-game series in Boston tonight. Toronto trails the Red Sox by 6 games for the last wild card spot in the American League. Jays beat Tampa Bay 3-1 yesterday. Barrie Baycats all over Brantford 13-4, batted some insurance, 3 runs in the 8th inning. Clayton Keyes hit a 2-run homer for Barrie, and manager Josh Matlow says they've learned not to take Brantford lightly.
3: The message was just to keep it going. I don't want to fall asleep when you're up. And I think we did that last time Brantford was here, and we fell asleep and they actually beat us. So we made sure that we didn't do that.
2: And the Baycats play in London tonight. A sunshiny day. The forecast in 30.
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2: Sunshine today, just a few morning clouds and high 27. Clear tonight, low 14. Tomorrow, cloudy. There could be a few showers, maybe a thunderstorm in the afternoon. Not a full-on washout and high 26. A cloudy Sunday, just a chance of showers and 24. It's 12 in Barrie. For updates all day long, follow us on Blue Sky and X at Barrie 360 and online at Barrie360.com.
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0: Day passes, and this goes today, tomorrow, and Sunday, and there's music, games, beachfront fun, and the Midway.
1: Yes.
0: Kids, the Midway. Okay, along with a Generation Gap prize pack from the Flag Store with their locations in South Barrie and Thornton, but we got to hear from you, kids. Give us a call, 727-1075. Now, make sure you got an adult there to help out, maybe mom or maybe dad, okay? And call us up, 727-1075, as we put the question out here. You know what day it is today?
1: Tell me.
0: It's National Tequila Day.
1: Amazing.
0: Here's the question. Which Parfé movie was this song from? Was this song in Pee-wee's Big Adventure? Who Framed Roger Rabbit? Or The Mighty Ducks? It was a very iconic scene from one of those movies with this song. Pee-wee's Big Adventure, Who Framed Roger Rabbit, or The Mighty Ducks. Which movie was it?
2: Hila.
0: 727-1075, dancing along the bar. Got the white platforms
1: on.
0: Yeah,
1: I got it.
0: Come on. Was it Pee-wee's Big Adventure, Who Framed Roger Rabbit, or The Mighty Ducks on this National Tequila Day? 727-1075. All right, kids, we want to talk to you, but you're getting help from either mom or dad or an adult, okay? 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
3: Continues to be a nice drive out there. No delays spotted on the 400 until you get to Finch, moving a bit slowly from that point down to the 401. Heading over to the 404, no delays at the moment from Newmarket to Markham. 92 to Wasaga, you're off to a good start there. And 26 to Stayner, 89 to Alliston. 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
12: This just in from Ontario One Call. 1 in 10 homeowners hit underground infrastructure while digging last year. Officials say these incidents could have been prevented by getting a locate. Avoid risky digs and always click before you dig. 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
1: Yeah.
0: We've got $1,000 waiting for you.
1: Mm-hmm.
0: Coming up on Cool FM's $1,000 Minute. That's 7:40 this morning. That's where you don't need a kid to play.
1: Mm-hmm.
0: Unless the kid's really smart.
1: No, you must
0: and
1: be
0: sometimes
1: 18.
0: There's those questions about Teenage Mutant Ninja Turtles. And you're like, oh, man. But you have to be 18 to play, yes.
1: Mm-hmm.
0: We've got a gorgeous day today with sunshine and a high climate of 27. Tomorrow looks kind of half and half. I don't know what's going to happen. They're saying there's a chance we might see a little shower activity, but it's like 40%. It's like, is it going to rain? Is it not
1: going
0: to rain? It's at the percentage, I think, where the golfers are saying, I'm fine.
1: Yeah.
0: You know, that's the way I base it. If I was golfing, what would my attitude be? And I looked at the forecast tomorrow and I'm fine. Later on, yes, like overnight into Sunday, I think we are going to see the rain
1: be
0: a little more persistent. Sunday might be a kind of an indoor lounge on the couch kind of day. At least that's my plan.
1: Mm-hmm.
0: Right now, it is a little bit chilly, though. It's only 13 at Cool FM.
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0: Okay, there we go. 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
10: Hi.
0: FM, hello. Hi. Yes, it's ringing. Who's this?
10: Erin.
0: Erin, what are you doing this morning?
10: I'm trying to qualify for the Pick Your Prize contest.
0: Well, thank you, Captain Obvious. Are you working?
10: I am working.
0: What do you do?
10: I'm an administrative assistant.
1: Oh, who are you assisting?
10: I'm assisting something that I'd like to not divulge.
1: Oh, I would say you'd like to not assist.
0: It's one of two places then, Charlie. That's what it always means.
1: Got it.
0: It's either our friends at RVH or it's our friends at OPP, but it's one of the two three-lettered names. Anyway, Erin.
10: I won't say yay or nay.
0: Okay, Erin, you know what? You're caller 7.
10: Are you kidding?
0: No, I'm not.
1: No.
10: Oh, my God. That's so exciting.
0: You're coming to join us for Pick Your Prize. It is going to be at Liars Kitchen and Social September the 11th, and we want you to be there. I hope you've got your prize figured out, because if you're the last one standing on stage, you've got to be ready to go, okay?
10: Okay.
0: All right, then, Aaron, we'll see you on the September the 11th for Cool FM's Pick Your Prize contest. Good luck.
10: Amazing. Thank you.
0: You're very welcome. And after 8 o'clock,
1: yep,
0: we're going to find out who's going to be also joining us from the people who were wise enough to come around and see us yesterday at a Boda Day Court.
1: Yeah,
0: in the very south
1: your
0: end
1: bonus
0: of
1: chance.
0: Park Drive, right? We'll do that after 8 o'clock. Dasha now, Austin, takes us to news on Barry's 107.5 Cool FM.

0: 107.5 Cool FM is Dasha and Austin. 729, Dale and Charlie. You're about 10 minutes away from $1,000. Yeah, you're going to have a little fun this weekend with a grand, right? I know. 10 questions, 60 seconds. Can you do it? Cool FM's $1,000 minute coming up at 740, and $100 in Lotto Max tickets could be yours as well. What a gorgeous Friday. What a way to start the weekend. Sunshine and 27. It's 13 right now. Traffic details, MJ.
1: No problems on the 400 right now, making your way from Barrie down to the GTA, but does start to slow down between Finch and the 401 as you head into Toronto. North of Barrie, Highway 11 from Barrie to Orillia to Gravenhurst, running along well so far. 89 to Alliston, so far no issues there. And on 26 to Stayner, not hearing of any delays. 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I'm MJ. More traffic in minutes on 107.5 Cool FM.
0: 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And here's Ian McLennan.
2: Good morning. Here's what Barrie's talking about. With all the tariff noise, Canada will celebrate the opening of the new Gordie Howe International Bridge today without any American officials. Now, there was supposed to have been a joint ribbon cutting to mark the opening of the $6.4 billion bridge between Windsor and Michigan. The bridge had a few bumps in the road before this day, including opposition to it from the billionaire owners of the neighboring Ambassador Bridge and calls from Donald Trump to renegotiate the deal. Bridge opens to the public on Monday. Dan McTague of Canadians for Affordable Energy is predicting another hit at the gas pump in Barrie, a 3-cent price increase tomorrow. That's going to put regular at just under $1.87. The price of oil trading at just under $97 a barrel this morning, after reaching 100 yesterday for the first time since May, after Iran-aligned Houthis in Yemen said they struck two Saudi oil tankers in the Red Sea. Barrie police say the discovery of a woman's body in the area of Tyndale Beach in the city's south end yesterday afternoon is not considered suspicious. Emergency crews were initially alerted about reports of a body in Kempenfelt Bay. 177 active wildfires are burning in Ontario, but the Ministry of Natural Resources reporting no new blazes in the last 24 hours. Most of the fires are in the northwest part of the province. 1,800 people have fled their homes, First Nations making up 12 of the 13 evacuated communities, and some of the evacuees have been relocated to Barrie. If it's news to you, it may be news to us too. Text us at 705-797-1111. Toronto Blue Jays beat Tampa Bay 3-1. They avoid a 4-game series sweep. They head into Boston for a big weekend series. They trail the Red Sox by 6 games for the final American League wildcard spot. And the Barrie Bay Cats all over Brantford at 13-4. The Cats play in London tonight. A sunny day, the forecast in 30.
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2: A beautiful sunny day in store, high to 27, clear tonight, low 14, the weekend looking gray, with a chance of showers and a thunderstorm tomorrow afternoon, high 26, just a chance of showers on Sunday, and 24. 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

doctors say the best way to have a good day is to start the day with a smile. Well, not actual doctors, just some people wearing lab coats. 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

0: 107.5 Cool FM, Miley Cyrus and Flowers. 7:39 with Dale and Charlie. Sunshine 27 today. Soak it up.
1: Yeah.
0: It's Friday. Everything's better on a Friday. It'd be even nicer if you had $1,000.
1: Yes, let's do this.
0: Cool FM's $1,000 Minute. Who's ready? Seventh caller right now, 727-1075. It's brought to you by the Peggy Hill team, keeping it real all the way to sold. 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We've got 10 questions. You've got 60 seconds. You put them all together, it could spell a grand for you. And if you're the seventh caller, you're walking away with $100 in Lotto Max tickets. All right, 727-1075. Give us a call. Let's play. Let's get a look at traffic details while you're calling us, and we get them for Bolts Plus. They're your number one source for fastener, industrial, and safety supplies. All right, MJ, what's going on?
2: From Barrie to the Holland Marsh down to the GTA, it's looking good on the 400, but it will slow down between Finch and the 401 heading into Toronto, while the 404 not seeing any major problems from Newmarket to Markham. Highway 11 looking good between Orillia and Barrie. Meanwhile, over on 89 to Alliston and on 92 on the way to Wasaga, that looks good too. 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I'm MJ. 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
0: Friday would be even better if Sheldon walks away with $1,000. Hi, Sheldon.
11: Hello.
0: How are you?
11: Not so bad.
0: Hey, you got little ones in the back seat there, right?
11: We do.
0: Okay.
11: And my wife is here, too, so she might blurt out an answer.
0: That's okay. So just so long as she blurts it out to you and you repeat it, because we got to have it coming from you, okay?
11: Okay, sounds good.
0: What are the kids' names?
11: Culver and Blake.
0: Okay, and what's your wife's name?
11: Renee.
0: We like to know the whole team here. Sheldon?
11: All right, very good.
0: You get 10 questions, 60 seconds. You get them all right, it's $1,000. Now, if you don't know one, don't hang on too long. Say pass, and we'll come back to it if time permits, okay?
11: They're very good.
0: First answer you give us is the one we're always taking. Here we go. Sheldon Woods, it's time for Cool FM's $1,000 Minute. Your 60 seconds begins right now. What festival is taking place on Barrie's waterfront next weekend?
1: Pass.
11: Pass.
0: How many points does love represent in tennis?
11: 40.
0: Daniel Radcliffe celebrated his 37th birthday yesterday. He's best known for portraying this character.
11: Harry Potter.
0: Vegetable pasta is most commonly called what? A name that translates to spring vegetables.
11: I can't pass.
0: In the game of Monopoly, what is the most expensive property?
11: Boardwalk.
0: Which superhero is known as the Man of Steel?
1: Superman.
0: What year did the first human land on the moon?
11: 1969, if they did.
0: How many dots are on a pair of standard dice?
11: Six. Oh, all the way around.
0: How many sides does a stop sign have?
11: Six.
0: Which bird is traditionally associated with delivering babies?
11: A stork.
0: Yeah. We made it all the way through. I love it when you realize you've said the wrong answer and you start to explain yourself afterwards.
12: Yeah, that doesn't waste time.
0: And also, he's a conspiracy theorist. You know, 1969, if they did.
12: Okay.
0: Personally, I think it looked like someplace outside of Sudbury. Come on. Anyhow, let's go back and see what we got to recap here. Kempenfest is coming to the Barrie Waterfront. Kempenfest, God.
1: There's only two.
0: Love represents zero in tennis.
1: I said that.
0: Yeah. Oh, geez.
12: Always listen to the wife, Sheldon.
0: Here we go. Haven't even gotten out the door, and the kids off to daycare, and already the arguments are beginning. Spring vegetables translates to pasta primavera.
12: I hate that dish.
11: I didn't hear the question on that one.
0: Yeah, you know what pasta primavera is lacking? Veal.
12: Yeah.
11: Veal.
0: So on a standard pair of dice, yes, all the way around, all added up, it comes out to 42. 42 if you did that. And a stop sign is eight signs.
12: Octagon.
11: I never stop at them.
0: There you go.
12: Okay.
0: He's just rolling through things.
12: Look at this guy.
0: I'd like to let everybody else know down in Ottawa, just to be a little careful.
12: Yeah. Watch out for that minivan.
0: Yes, exactly. You're walking away with $100 in Lotomax tickets, all right?
11: Thank you very much.
0: Okay, you guys enjoy the weekend. Thanks for playing along on Cool FM's $1,000 Minute. You get your next shot coming up Monday morning, 7:40, when you can nail down those 10 questions in 60 seconds.
12: Well done.
0: Teddy now on Cool. We're just friends, but I'm sleeping in your

what people stopped around to see us at the Boat of Decor were looking for? They're looking to get into Cool FM's Pick Your Prize contest. We're going to do the draw and find out who amongst those ballots yesterday from a Boat of Decor are going to be joining us on September 11th at Liar's Kitchen and Social. We'll do that draw right after Feist 1234 on 107.5 Cool FM.

0: 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It's Dale and Charlotte. Momentarily, we're going to find out who, amongst everybody who came around to see us at Abota Decor yesterday on Commerce Park Drive, is going to be walking away with tickets to come and join us for Cool FM's Pick Your Prize Contest Grand Prize Party. 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
1: Going up, not talking about an elevator, talking about the price of gas. 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
0: All right, Ian. Beautiful looking day today. 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Oh, nice. 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
3: Roxanne, it's Dale and Charlie calling from Cool FM. I hear that you went around to see him at Abota Decor yesterday to pick yourself up a couch. And I would like you to know that we will be delivering it tomorrow between 2 and 6 p.m.
0: Yes.
3: So give us a call back, please, yes, to confirm.
0: It's two people in a truck. That's me and Charlie.
3: Two schmucks in a truck.
0: Two schmucks in a truck.
3: That's a great
0: name. Hey, I like that. Roxanne Hodgins, you are the name we drew out of all the ballots yesterday from Abota Decor. You better call us back so we know you know that you're coming to Cool FM's Pick Your Prize Contest Grand Prize Party, which is going to be at Liar's Kitchen and Social September the 11th. Roxanne Hodgins, can we call you Roxy? I like Roxy.
3: Yeah, Roxy's cute.
0: We'll see you there.
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0: Barry's Best Mix, 107.5 Cool FM, 7:59, Dale and Charlie. Well, it's Friday, and you know what that means. That means you're going to get a chance to win a carload to get out for a little fun under the stars. Yes, at either Sunset Barry or Stardust Newmarket Drive-In. We're going to give you that chance coming up very soon. But you'll have to know the summer blockbuster, okay? It's coming up shortly. Today it's going to be outstanding. What a way to start the weekend off. Sunshine at 27. Beautiful. MJ, traffic details.
1: No major delays right now over on the major routes on the 400. Looking good until you get to Finch. It is moving slowly from that point down towards the 401. And Highway 11, no problems from Barrie heading up to Orillia. While 89 Alliston, you're off to a good start. 26 to Stayner and 92 heading to Wasaga. So far, so good. 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I'm MJ. More traffic in minutes on 107.5 Cool FM.
0: 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And here's Ian McLennan.
2: Good morning. Here's what Barry's talking about. Not a pretty picture when you need a filler up, and it gets uglier tomorrow. Dan McTague of Canadians for Affordable Energy says the price of gas will climb 3 cents on Saturday to just under $1.85 at most stations in Barry. This as the Iran-U.S. conflict continues, and a new front may have opened in the Red Sea, where Iranian-backed Houthis in Yemen said they struck two Saudi oil tankers yesterday. The Gordie Howe International Bridge is to open today after months of political drama. The ceremony was supposed to have been a joint ribbon cutting at the Windsor-Michigan crossing, but with recent trade tensions, Canada uninvited the Americans. The bridge took 7 years to construct, costing $6.4 billion. The bridge opens to the public on Monday. Royal Victoria Regional Health Center in Barrie has had its bank account topped up by just over $9.8 million, money from the Ford government, which the province says will include support for inflationary or other wage pressures, keep the emergency department open, and reduce wait times for surgical procedures and diagnostic imaging. RVH reported a $7.8 million deficit in June for 2025-26 and said it was launching a long-range plan aimed at keeping its financial house in order. Barrie emergency crews responded to a report of a possible body in Kempenfelt Bay. Then later yesterday afternoon, police confirmed the body of a woman was located in the area of Tyndale Beach in the city's south end. They added the death was not considered suspicious. European scientists say they've discovered the building blocks of the incredible diversity of bird songs. A team analyzed more than 100,000 songs from 3,000 bird species and revealed they're all comprised of 8 fundamental types of sound, and they say each song is made up of a combination of what they call motifs, 3 types of trill, 3 types of whistle, chaotic notes, and harmonies. News happens anywhere, anytime. When you see news in the making, text Barry 360 at 705-797-1111. Well, Toronto Blue Jays avoided a 4-game sweep at the hands of the Tampa Bay Rays. They won 3-1 yesterday. Now they head into Boston for a big weekend series. The Jays trail the Red Sox by 6 games for the last wildcard spot in the American League. And the Barrie BayCats got a win over Brantford 13-4. They're on the road in London tonight. All sunshine today. The forecast will be in 30.
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2: Weather menu is sunny side up today, high 27, clear tonight, low 14, tomorrow cloudy. There's a chance of showers and maybe a thunderstorm in the afternoon, high 26, a cloudy Sunday but not a washout, just a chance of showers and 24. It's 13 in Barrie. For updates all day long, follow us on Blue Sky and X at Barrie 360 and online at Barrie360.com.
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0: 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Bruno Mars and Marry You at 8:11. Dale and Charlie Friday morning with the sunshine up.
1: 27 later today. It's going to be nice. UV index is going to be high. Yeah. So just sunblock.
0: Maybe a

0: Now the ones they're showing are the ones you're going to see in theaters. Mm-hmm. They're like current releases or right now.
1: Yeah, that's right.
0: And it's a great way to see it. Total comfort. You take your blanket. If you got youngsters, they're in the back.
1: They
0: got
1: so fun.
0: Pillows and blankets. And mom and dad are up front watching the second feature.
1: Great.
0: Right? It's awesome. But you got to be able to figure out what the summer blockbuster is that we're about to play. And if you do, we'll start with caller number 7, 727-1075 to get your hands on that carload pass to either Sunset Barrie or Stardust New Market. Here we go.
2: All right. I hope you heard that. She called me a noble steed.
0: Well, that's all you get. Just a shorty today. Oh, yeah. What's the movie, though? 727-1075. You got to know that blockbuster. And if you do, you can be winning those passes. But you got to be caller 7, 727-1075. We'll start there, okay? Alrighty, you're calling us up. We're checking traffic details, and we get the latest from MJ.
3: The southbound 400 is going to slow down, but not till you get closer towards Toronto. It's going to get a bit heavy from Finch to the 401, making your way in at Toronto, while the 404 not seeing any problems at the moment as you make your way from Newmarket down to the Markham area. Over on 89 to Alliston, it's pretty quiet, and on 27 to Elmvale, not hearing of any major slowdowns. 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
2: All right, I hope you heard that. She called me a noble steed.
0: A noble steed.
1: Did you hear that? I'm a steed.
0: There's the blockbuster. You got to know what it was and be the seventh caller at 727-1075. We get the carload pass for a great night under the stars at the drive-in, Sunset Barrie or Stardust New Market. But you had to know what that blockbuster movie was. 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
10: Hi.
0: Hey, how are you?
10: I'm good. How are you?
0: Good, thank you. Who's this?
10: It's Allison.
0: Allison, what are you doing today?
10: I'm just at work.
0: What do you do for a living?
10: I'm a receptionist at a doctor's office.
0: Okay.
1: That must be stressful.
10: Sometimes.
1: Yeah.
0: Sometimes. Mm. You know what? We're going to let you unwind with a little trip to the movies because you are caller number 7. If you can tell us what that blockbuster movie was.
10: That's Shrek.
1: Yeah,
0: it is. Of course it is Shrek.
1: Can you believe the first Shrek came out in the summer of 2001 and we're getting ready for a fifth?
0: Wow.
1: Yeah.
0: Wow.
10: I remember seeing that in theaters.
1: Oh, so good, wasn't it?
0: Man.
10: So good.
0: You are going to be going back to see some great movies because you've got the carload pass to either Sunset Barrie or Stardust New Market for being caller number 7 and Allison for knowing that it was Shrek. Congrats from Cool FM.
10: Awesome. Thanks, guys.

0: levitating. 107.5 Cool FM and Dua Lipa and Levitating. Good morning. Are you enjoying your Nespresso?
1: What?
0: Dua Lipa.
1: Oh, right, all right. Gotcha. Oh, God.
0: Taking over from George Clooney.
1: I know.
0: Yes, I'm sorry. We have to go and find another fabulously attractive person.
1: I don't
0: to replace
1: know who
0: George.
1: We'll pick.
0: Who are we going to get? Can't have any common people on those Nespresso commercials. No, right. Sir. How are you? It's Dale and Charlie, two people you'll never see on an espresso commercial.
1: No. Maybe on like a...
0: We're more drip.
1: Right? Something like that. Instant, whatever.
0: Instant, yes. It's Dale and Charlie for Folgers Instant. Just stir it into your cup.
1: That's right.
0: Beautiful day today. Sunshine and a high climate of 27. It's going to be really nice. We're going to find out what's trending coming up.
1: We are. And Bon Jovi cuts New York concert short because he got hurt.
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0: Charlie?
1: Well, Tom Holland became the first Hot Ones guest to upchuck on camera.
0: Oh, well, there's a claim to fame.
1: Right. Now, of course, Tom Holland's getting ready for Spider-Man, which comes out next week, like mid-next week.
0: Apparently,
1: so Hot Ones.
0: Apparently webs aren't the only thing he can sling.
1: That's funny. Okay. This is one of those weird shows. It's like basically it's an interview show.
0: But we all know what it is.
1: Well, I mean, for those that don't, you know, you're basically eating chicken wings and they get hotter and
0: progressively hotter and hotter.
1: Yeah. So he was on an episode just released this Thursday, yesterday, and everything was fine initially. And then they go to take a picture at the end and he just like... Everywhere.
0: Wow.
1: So, not only, yeah, is he Spider-Man, but he's...
0: You know what he could have done? He could have washed it down with some delicious wine. That would have taken the edge off. I found a nice story. If you ever wanted to own a winery,
1: okay,
0: there's one for sale.
1: What?
0: Yep. Windfall Farms, which used to be owned by Alex Trebek for 37 years, is going on the auction.
1: Wow.
0: Now.
1: An auction.
0: Yes, an auction. Now, it sold back in 2001 for $1.6 million. This time around, though, $30 million.
1: Yeah, well, that sounds about right.
0: Well, because, you know, that Trebek had his hands on it, so...
1: Oh, yeah.
0: It's probably turned into some sort of awesome winery now, right?
1: Well, one could hope. Yeah. If not, I mean, the barrels, those are really cool.
0: It's in Paso Robles, California.
1: Okay, I don't even know where that is, but it sounds good.
0: Yes.
1: It sounds good.
0: Okay.
1: So, Bon Jovi sparked concern among fans last night after he abruptly cut his New York concert short because he was hurt, as he said. So, according to the concert goers at Madison Square Gardens, he basically said, like, I'm sorry, I'm hurt, and you're not getting the best of me. He told everybody, don't throw out their ticket stubs. We're going to figure this out. We're going to make do. We're going to reschedule. And basically, that was it. He left the stage.
0: Like, just started the concert kind of thing?
1: He was eight songs
0: like
1: in.
0: Like, a hamstring or something like that?
1: Groin injury? No. A sinus infection.
0: You can't sing when you've got that.
1: I mean, that hurts. You can't even focus with a sinus infection.
0: You can't even talk when you got a sinus infection.
1: So, I mean, he is scheduled to do residencies at Madison Square Gardens in New York, so I'm sure he'll make it up to all of his fans.
0: Right.
1: They've probably already seen him like eight times, right?
0: Oh, God, yeah.
1: Yeah, and that's what's trending on Cool.

0: There's Bon Jovi and It's My Nose. 829 at Cool FM, and it's Dale and Charlie. It is a beautiful way to start the weekend. Sunshine and a high of 27. Nice. 17 right now. Okay, coming up at 9 o'clock, we've got your commercial-free mornings. We are going to find out what traffic's looking like right now from MJ.
1: It is a decent-looking drive this morning. No problem spotted for you traveling down the 400 until you get to around Finch. It is going to slow down from that point down to the 401 as you're heading into Toronto. Heading over to Highway 89 on the way to Alliston. That is in good shape. Over on 12 and 93 on the way to Midland. Looking good there. And on 27 to Elmvale, 92 on the way to Wasaga. So far, no major delays. 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I'm MJ. More traffic in minutes on 107.5 Cool FM.
0: 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And here's Ian McLennan.
2: Good morning. Here's what Barrie's talking about. With trade tensions soaring, Canada will go solo when it cuts the ribbon today on the new Gordie Howe International Bridge between Windsor and Michigan. This was supposed to be a joint celebration with the Americans. That was scrapped in light of President Donald Trump's latest threat to hike tariffs on a wide range of Canadian goods by 50% later next month. The bridge will open to the public on Monday. The Ministry of Natural Resources reporting no new wildfires in Ontario in the last 24 hours. There's still 177 wildfires blazing in the province, mostly in the northwest. More than 1,800 people have been forced from their homes. First Nations make up 12 of the 13 evacuated communities, and just over 100 of the evacuees have been relocated to Barrie. The price of gas in Barrie expected to rise 3 cents tomorrow. That, according to Dan McTagg of Canadians for Affordable Energy, it's going to put the price of regular at just under $1.85. The conflict between Iran and the U.S., with a possible new front opening in Yemen, sent the price of crude up to $100 a barrel yesterday. It has since slipped a couple of dollars this morning. If it's news to you, it may be news to us too. Text us at 705-797-1111. Toronto Blue Jays beat Tampa Bay 3-1 to avoid a four-game series sweep. They head into Boston for a weekend series, trailing the Red Sox by 6 games for the final American League wildcard spot. Barrie BayCats rattled Brantford at 13-4. Manager Josh Matlow says he was impressed with the team's energy during the blowout win.
3: The new guys came coming in, brought a little bit of spunk, and I think everyone kind of rallied behind it. They were excited to see them pitch. They were excited to pitch. And I think they did pretty good.
2: The BayCats road trip to London tonight. All sunshine today, gray on the weekend, the forecast in 30.
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2: A sunny day, high to 27, clear tonight, low 14. Tomorrow, cloudy. There's a chance of showers and a thunderstorm in the afternoon, high 26. A cloudy Sunday with just a chance of showers, high 24. It's 17 in Barrie. For updates all day long, follow us on Blue Sky and X at Barrie 360 and online at Barrie360.com.
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0: We'll join you at commercial-free mornings. We'll get you through the first half of the last work day of the week. On to the weekend we go. And then at noon, you're picking the songs on Cool FM's All Request Listener Lunch. Going to be absolutely gorgeous today.
2: Yeah. 27 is going to be the high. It's going to feel warmer than that.
0: So nice.
2: Sunshine.
0: So nice. All right. You get to the office this morning. You'll be able to amaze your coworkers with a fun fact that we learned from Charlie.
2: I already know this, but this is a very sort of important reality check for people that are thinking about getting a pet. Because the average cost to own a healthy adult dog in Canada ranges between $3,000 and $5,000.
0: Per year.
2: Yeah. The lifespan average, about 12 years. You're looking at upwards of $50,000, provided the dog is good and doesn't like...
0: Have health issues.
2: Like eating a thong or, you know,
0: right.
2: Something to that effect.
0: What? Well,
2: not that I'm speaking.
0: That doesn't sound very specific or anything.
2: Now, think about that. $50,000. And listen, I am the first to tell you that pets are so therapeutic and pets are so wonderful. I mean, shelter dogs as well can be substantially less money because they're older and they come with their vaccines and all that kind of stuff. But $50,000 is like tuition. It's a car.
0: That's one hell of a one-month cruise, I'll tell you.
2: Yeah, there you go. I don't like the idea of people that get pets and then they surrender them because they're like, oh, they're...
0: They're more work than they believe they would be.
2: And they're so expensive.
0: They are expensive.
2: You know, and you hear people, you know, we had a listener call, last week? Or she saw somebody leave a dog at the side of the road.
0: Oh, yeah.
2: Like, that's horrific.
0: I know.
2: So, just be aware that the cost of a animal is substantially expensive. And also... Side note, if you have a child going into university, you might want to steer them in the veterinarian field.
0: Because people will never go broke if they're looking after your pets.
2: Yep.
0: That is a solid job.
2: I think the most lucrative jobs right now are funeral directors and vets. Hands down.
0: Hello. 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
2: Aww.
0: The Eternal Tummy Rub send-off. 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
2: Yeah.
0: Yes, whatever your four-legged friend would have wanted, we can provide. 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
2: Right?
0: No kidding. Okay, let's get a look at Cool FM traffic details for Aaron Waxman and Associates. What are we dealing with, MJ?
4: It's going to slow down on the 400 southbound, but not until you get closer towards Toronto from Finch to the 401. It is your typical congestion making your way in there over to the 404. So far, no major delays from Newmarket down to the Markham area. Over on 11 from Orillia to Barrie, looks good. 90 to Angus and 27 to Elmvale. 89 to Alliston, no major issues there. 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More traffic in minutes on 107.5 Cool FM.
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1: On your Friday.
0: On your Friday.
1: Yeah,
0: it is. Everything's better on a Friday.
1: I'm excited for this weekend. There's a lot going on. So, Open Air Dunlop, we've got the Classic Car Show.
0: Yeah, that's
1: a big one.
0: Yeah, it is.
1: This weekend.
0: Yep.
1: Not to mention all the local vendors, the restaurants, the shops. Like, go into each one. Because I think sometimes you kind of walk past and you're like, oh, I've seen that one, but you haven't gone in. Like, go and check it out. It's really great. And you know what I love about downtown, too, the BIA? They all support each other.
0: Yep.
1: So all the shops and all the bars and restaurants, they all kind of help each other out.
0: Yep.
1: And it's a really cool feeling. So that's going on. Also going on
0: is... There's a good chance I will be sitting on a patio this afternoon.
1: He will be. And there's a good chance I will be there as well for a few minutes. And then...
0: A few minutes? She'll just do a drive-by wave at us. Hi, guys. Hey, coming to join us? Sorry, can't.
1: And
0: just
1: then,
0: walk right by.
1: This is also the weekend of Dale. Okay.
0: Yeah.
1: So it's Dale's birthday weekend in which the celebrating clearly starts today at 12 and follows up tomorrow at Friday Harbor for the Spice Girls Wannabe Show, which is so much fun. Some tickets are still available. You can go onto their website at Friday Harbor and pick them up.
0: It's a red letter day. Charlie invited me to her house.
1: What?
0: I know, right?
1: Just the backyard. Doesn't know.
0: You can't go inside.
1: No, but this
0: make
1: is...
0: Make sure you pee before you come.
1: I know. You know, in the bush is fine. It doesn't matter. But there's a lot going on, and you can always hit up our events page at 107.5coolfm.com, and we hope to see you guys this weekend and hang out with us.
0: We are going to have a good time, and we are also going to recap the week that was.
1: Oh, it was a crazy week, wasn't it?
0: The week that was, we will recap it momentarily. Right after we see what's happening with traffic. MJ, what's going on?
2: A good drive on the 400 between Barrie and Toronto. It is going to get heavy, though, from Finch to the 401, traveling into the GTA. Heading over to the 404, Newmarket to Markham looks good on 89 to Alliston. So far, no delays. And over on 26 to Stayner, 92 to Wasaga, no major setbacks there. I'm MJ for traffic updates all day long. Follow us on X at Barrie360.
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4: What's up? 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
2: Another week has come and gone, and somehow humanity managed to set the bar even lower, Dale.
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2: Starting on Monday, we had Trump blame Canada for the wildfires. That's right. 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Also on Monday, we learned a new word.
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6: No. Vegetables are sensual. People are sensuous.
2: Because nothing says romance like locking eyes over discounted ground beef.
3: And I'm telling you, you got a pink shopping cart, that says swinger.
2: Wednesday, we had to remind people that Centennial Beach is not a nude beach.
7: Dad, hide your shame!
8: Hey, homie, I can see your doodle.
3: Mr. Johnson, put your little one away.
2: Also, on Wednesday, we learned retirement homes aren't licensed to serve booze. I mean, they survived war, raising kids, figuring out smartphones.
3: These people used to use Mercuricome as a drug.
2: And you're telling me that Ethel can't order a margarita during bingo? Thursday, we found out that dogs, female dogs in particular, are judging us.
9: No, please don't do that.
10: You gonna get it, boy?
9: No, please, no.
10: Go get it, boy!
2: And today?
3: Yep.
2: What did we learn, Dale?
3: Well, we learned that those female dogs are going to cost us a lot of money if we have them. And people apparently are stealing used grease from restaurants.
2: Just siphoning it.
11: Lunch, Lady Doris. Have you got any grease?
12: Yes. Yes, we do.
11: Then grease me up, woman.
12: Okie dokie.
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Leanne Page is going to give you that chance coming up after the noon news. Yeah. Here's Maroon 5 now on Cool FM.

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1: Mr. Worldwide to infinity, you know the roof on fire. 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

0: Good morning. It's Dale Smith, commercial-free mornings. That's how we start off the workday. It's the best way to do it. Before you know it, it's lunchtime on a Friday. Yeah. And you're picking the songs with Leanne on the All Request Listener Lunch. 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And when Leanne gives you that chance, 727-1075 and be caller number 7 at that time. 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

Apparently, she and her husband, Travis Kelce, performed a duet together during their wedding ceremony. 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

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I'm Leanne Page, and I will always be a Backstreet Boys girl. 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

0: 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I'm Leanne Page. Happy Friday. Or as my four-year-old daughter JoJo says,
1: Happy Friday.
0: Every Friday morning at the breakfast table, I just look at her, and that's what she says to me. 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

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Lots of sunshine and going to feel closer to 29 with humidity. A great way to kick off that weekend. Olivia Rodrigo continues commercial-free mornings, 107.5 Cool FM.

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0: rain in our forecast, at least for today. Tomorrow and Sunday, slight chance, but fingers crossed it doesn't actually happen, okay? Lots of sunshine, getting up to about 29 today with humidity. Commercial-free mornings continues on Cool FM with Kane Brown and Marshmallow.
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I'm Leanne Page. Hopefully you're having a great start to your Friday, kicking off the weekend. 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

0: 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All of that coming up right after our new news from the Barry 360 newsroom. 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

0: 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Feeling like 25 right now with humidity here in Barrie. Lots of sunshine. More on your weekend weather coming up with our news at noon. And it's brought to you by JustSimcoe.ca. Here from the Barrie 360 newsroom, it's Julius.
1: Good afternoon. Here's what Barrie's talking about. The woman found dead in the water at Tyndale Park around 2:30 p.m. yesterday afternoon has been identified as a 61-year-old woman from Barrie, reported missing earlier in the day. Barrie police say upon officers arriving to the scene, day camp attendees at the beach were escorted to Dock Road, where parents could pick their children up. The woman's death is not considered suspicious. Simcoe-Muskoka District Health Unit is reminding residents to protect themselves from mosquito bites as West Nile virus activity increases during the summer. Officials recommend using insect repellent, wearing long sleeves and pants, eliminating standing water around homes, and ensuring window screens are in good repair. Last year saw a dead bird and multiple mosquito pools test positive for the virus in the region, and eventually one human case was found in September. A Canada-only ceremony is underway in Windsor to mark the opening of the Gordie Howe International Bridge. Invitations to American officials were rescinded this week after U.S. President Donald Trump's unprompted tariff threats against Canada. The bridge connecting Ontario and Michigan is set to officially open on Monday. Canadian airline WestJet, which is facing an impending strike from its flight attendants, are offering travelers a chance to make one-time changes to their bookings without fees. Anyone planning to travel between Thursday and August 4th will be afforded some flexibility in changing their arrangements. WestJet flight attendants could go on strike as soon as August 2nd if they are unable to reach a new deal. The U.S. military says it has completed a 13th straight night of airstrikes against Iran as fighting continues to escalate across the Middle East. Drones targeted northern Iraq and sirens sounded in Bahrain, and tensions remain focused on the Strait of Hormuz. Despite today's fighting, oil prices have fallen for the first time in weeks, but expect gas prices to rise as expected for the weekend locally. Dan McTague with Canadians for Affordable Energy predicts regular fuel prices to rise 3 cents in the Barrie area to an average of just under $1.85 per liter tomorrow, with diesel to rise 8 cents to just under $2.27 per liter. Got a scoop? 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Send your news tip to the Barrie 360 text line, 705-797-1111. The Barrie BayCats will go for the first win of the season against the Majors tonight in London. The BayCats so far 0-3 against London this year. And in the CFL, Winnipeg hosts Calgary. More clear skies to finish the work week. The forecast in 30.
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1: Lots of sunshine this Friday afternoon and evening. A high of 27. The humidex sitting at 29. Tonight, also clear. An overnight low of 14. It's 22 in Barrie. 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
0: 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I'm Leanne Page. 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

0: 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I'm Leanne Page. 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
0: Paul wanted to hear this one on our Feel Good Friday edition of the Albert Quest Listener Lunch because he was just reminded he existed because of the Amazing Grace Canada. 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
11: This is a throwdown, a showdown. Hell no, I can't slow down. It's gonna go.
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0: 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This hour, I want you to request a song to get you pumped up and ready for the weekend ahead. 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And what can I play for you?
1: Oh, hi. Hi, it's me, Peter. Can I request a song for my birthday?
0: Happy birthday!
1: Well, it's not yet. It's only on Sunday.
0: Happy early birthday!
1: Thank you. Can I request the LMFAO or the Party Rock Anthem song?
0: I will put it on for you.
1: Okay, thank you.
0: 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Bye.

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1: I got a text at 705-727-1075 from the girls from the new-to-you thrift store in Midland who are listening right now. Thank you so much for having your cool on at work, ladies. And because they are only girls working today, they want to request this song from Beyonce. It's going out to Cameron, Jamie, Deanne, and Tatum. It's Run the World. Girls, I'm cool.

0: Beyonce, Barry's Best Mix. It's 107.5 Cool FM. I'm Leah Page, and that song I feel like is going to be my anthem for the weekend. After my show today, I am heading out to a bachelorette party for my good friend Erica, and I'm super excited about it. I can't say any details because I know she's listening, and it's a total and complete surprise, but I am driving the bride up, and I'm super excited about it. And to be perfectly honest, I haven't really had a bachelorette since, oh gosh, it's been years. It's been a long time. And especially, it's bringing up all of those emotions from, of course, my bachelorette and my wedding and all of that. But it's going to be a lot of fun. Girls, head into Muskoka for the weekend to have a bachelorette. You know it's going to be a good time. Let me know, what are you up to this weekend? What is your big plan? Are you heading on holidays? You going away somewhere? Or are you just chilling at home, which is okay too? Supposed to be decent enough weather for us, yeah. Now, another thing that I know could make you happy, maybe requesting a song for the Feel Good Friday edition of the All Request Listener Lunch, 705-727-1075 to get on your request. And, of course, keep that number handy because we haven't missed it yet. We have that Pick Your Prize cue to call coming out before 1 o'clock today. 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
1: 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For Brittany's birthday. Happy birthday, Brittany. 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
1: Hi.
0: Who's that?
1: Wanda.
0: Wanda, what's going on?
1: I'm just working.
0: Where are you working?
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0: Well, thank you for having your cool on at work.
1: Oh, thank you.
0: What are you calling for?
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0: You're caller 7!
1: Oh, thank you.
0: Congratulations! You are into our listener party September 11th at Liars Kitchen and Social. You are one step closer to choosing the prize that you want to win.
1: Okay.
0: What is the prize that you would choose?
1: Anywhere travel.
0: Well, we got a bunch to choose from,
1: yeah.
0: Between swimming the Great Barrier Reef in Australia, a Tuscany wine tour, that family trip to Disney. 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
0: It does. 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
5: 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Mix of sun and cloud for the remainder of the day. Tonight, clear skies, down to 14 overnight. Mainly cloudy for tomorrow. We do have a slight chance of showers, maybe even a thunderstorm by tomorrow afternoon with humidity. Going to feel closer to 32. And on Sunday, cloudy, small chance of showers and a high of 24. Right now in Barrie, we're feeling like 24.
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5: 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And every Friday, we do this Feel Good Friday theme, just upbeat, happy kind of songs to get us pumped up and ready for the weekend ahead. Tons of great requests that came in today. I'm sorry I couldn't keep up with every single one of them, but I do have some shout-outs. Big shout out to Nedra. Happy belated birthday to her. Daniel, Amber, Rose, Olivia, and Ava. Vienna, James, Mike, Michelle. Thank you so much for having your cool on. Much love, much appreciated. And to everybody who requested in today, this was an awesome show. Really gets us pumped up for the weekend ahead. Now, our last request of our Feel Good Friday edition, and we're kicking off 30 minutes commercial free music with it. Going out to Karina, it's Cruise from Florida Georgia Line and Nelly on Cool FM.

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0: 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At 110 years old, Marie Rosa has been named Canada's oldest living person. And her secret to a long life isn't a diet, isn't exercise, isn't anything. It comes down to something really simple. She says, love, family, and appreciating every moment. So she was born in 1915, and Marie has lived through 2 world wars, the Great Depression, 17 Canadian prime ministers, and countless changes, of course, in the world. Now, her daughter says her values were shaped by not wasting anything, staying connected to people, enjoying life's simple pleasures, and always showing kindness. She's a former seamstress, she's a driver, she was a fashion lover, and Marie continues to inspire 4 generations of her family with her message of love everybody. Everybody is precious. How's that for a feel-good Friday moment?
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9: 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Officials say these incidents could have been prevented by getting a locate. 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

0: science has confirmed something that I think a lot of dog owners already suspected. What is 75 Cool FM? I'm Leanne Page. A new study found female dogs are more likely to judge you than male. The female dogs pay more attention to whether humans seem competent or not. They'll watch who successfully completes a task and are more likely to trust that person. And male dogs, not so much. Researchers say male dogs, they're basically just happy hanging out with whoever has the treats or whoever wants to play with them. And honestly, this explains so much with my dog, Sully. Okay, so he's a boy, obviously. And I swear, I could trip over absolutely nothing, spill my coffee everywhere, walk into a door, and he'd still look at me like, okay, cool, but are we still going for a walk? I mean, it's so true. If he had to choose between the smartest person in the room and the one holding a milk bone, he would be choosing the one with the milk bone every single time. So if you have a female dog giving you that side eye after you embarrass yourself, according to science, yes, she is judging you and probably grading your performance. And if you have a male dog like Sully, well, congratulations. The bar is wonderfully low.
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0: Mix of sun and cloud for the remainder of the day. clear skies overnight, down to 14. Mainly cloudy tomorrow, slight chance of showers in the afternoon, maybe even a risk of a thunderstorm, with the humidity going to feel closer to 32. On Sunday, cloudy, still a chance of showers, and a high of 24. 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

coming up after 2 o'clock, there's a new lifestyle trend encouraging us to actually enjoy our Sundays. And this is one trend that I could totally get behind. We'll talk more about that coming up. 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

A new trend is taking a page right out of France's book. I'm talking about the country. We'll talk about this coming up in 6 minutes. 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

0: 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I'm Leanne Page. This new lifestyle trend I could totally get behind. It's encouraging us to actually enjoy our Sundays. So it's called French Sunday. And the idea is taking a page right out of the Country of France's book, where Sundays are less about catching up on chores and errands and endless to-do lists, and more about slowing down, relaxing, and spending time with the people that you love. So in many parts of France, and really Europe in general, Sundays are traditionally treated as a day of rest. You know, shops are closed, and it all encourages people to, you know, step away from the hustle and just enjoy the downtime. So think long, leisurely meals, conversations that don't need a schedule, a walk outside, reading a book, or simply just doing nothing. Guilt-free. That's the main thing. Doing nothing, guilt-free. And the whole idea behind French Sunday is that being productive doesn't always mean checking things off a list. Sometimes it means pressing pause and making space to just be. And honestly, after a busy week of work, school runs, appointments and errands and all the things, a Sunday is where the biggest accomplishment should be: a good hot coffee, a nice meal, and a little peace and quiet. Sounds pretty amazing, right? French Sunday. Get on board that lifestyle trend right now and keep that in mind for this weekend. Coming up at 2:30, we have Lost in Lyrics. It's your chance to win a pair of tickets for the Shadows and Stone event at St. Marie Among the Hurons. That's coming up.
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1: 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DJ Bach going to give you lyrics to a song in his own way. All you got to do to win is tell me the title of the song that the lyrics are from. Here we go.
0: I got that sunshine in my pocket. Got that good soul in my feet. I feel that hot blood in my body when it drops. Ooh.
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4: Yeah. 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
14: Thank you.

Honestly, that's one of my favorite songs right now, especially when the beat drops. Ed Sheeran, Martin Garrix, Repeat It. 107.5 Cool FM. I'm Leanne Page. Now, at Ed Sheeran's San Diego concert this week, he actually surprised the crowd by bringing out Alex Warren to perform his massive hit, Ordinary. But before Alex came up on stage, Ed actually admitted that he was very jealous because he wished he had written the song. He really loved it that much. And apparently Alex had emailed Ed and said, hey, do you mind if me and my family come to your show in San Diego? And he said, yeah, 100%. Except when you come, I want to sing on stage with you, Ordinary.

0: like it's a very high compliment to have someone like Ed Sheeran, who is an incredible performer, singer, songwriter, say to you, I'm jealous that you came out with that song and you wrote that song because I wish I had of. That's pretty incredible compliment for Alex Warren. Coming up, we got to look at our weather details for the weekend ahead, and we'll wrap up my portion of the day with my last thought next.
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0: 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Mix of sun and cloud for the remainder of the day. Clear skies overnight, down to 14 for our low. Tomorrow, Saturday, mainly cloudy. Could see some rain, maybe a thunderstorm by the afternoon with the humidity. Going to feel closer to 32. Then on Sunday, same kind of thing, cloudy. Could see a chance of showers throughout the day with a high of 24. Right now in Barrie, we're feeling like 27.
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1: Your life doesn't need to look like someone else's highlight reel in order to be something beautiful. Be in the moment. Enjoy it. Stop. Savor. Just be present. Take that with you into the weekend. Thank you so much for letting me hang out with you this afternoon. Amy is going to be taking over coming up after 3 o'clock. And she'll have another chance for you to qualify for our listener party September 11th at Liars Kitchen and Social for our Pick Your Prize contest. You maybe want to win a year's worth of meat. Or what about an exotic vacation for two to Bora Bora? Gas for a year? A trip to Las Vegas with $5,000 cash, just to name a few of those incredible prizes that you could be choosing from with our Pick Your Prize contest. 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So then, when you get to that listener party, you'll know which one you want to take home. Have a great weekend. I'll talk to you on Monday. Charlotte Carden on Cool FM. 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

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I hate that I made you love me. 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

0: Ariana Grande, I Hate That I Made You Love Me, Barry's Best Mix, 107.5 Cool FM. How's it going? My name is Amy. Welcome to your Friday afternoon. It looks like we could see some showers tomorrow, but it's just a slight chance. So, you know, don't worry. Down to 14 tonight. It is going to be a chance for you to win tickets for a free cruise to the Ship's Company of Penetanguishene, where you can enjoy a hands-on experience on an 1812-era boat for a historic sail with reenactments, presentations. So make sure you're listening for that after 4 o'clock. We have a first look at Cottom's Country traffic this afternoon. Here's Brenda Devine.
1: Happy Friday afternoon. Already lots of traffic out there to deal with today. If you're traveling northbound 404, a little bit approaching 407, picks up, slows again as you approach Bloomington, and it continues busy up through that Van Dorf Construction Highway. 400 northbound traffic from Finch as you travel up to north of Rutherford. And then from Lloydtown up to Canal Road, picks up, slows again from the 5th line up through Highway 88. And then as you make your way approaching Highway 89, there's a little bit of a couple of slow spots just south of Highway 89. And then it really slows down from around Innisfil Beach Road, northbound 400, right up towards Dunlop, southbound from Duckworth down towards Dunlop. And I did see that there was some busy traffic as well as you make your way on Highway 26 through Horseshoe Valley Road and on Horseshoe Valley Road as well. That whole area is just backed up both directions with that construction delay. To the north of us as well, Highway 12 Memorial over towards 11 is slowed a little bit from Memorial over towards West Street. You are looking good north of there. I'm Brenda Devine. More traffic in minutes on 107.5 Cool FM.
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5: 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No, hang on. Aha, that's Amy Oust. 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
2: Good afternoon. We do some slow traffic out there today. We're driving northbound Highway 404, but not until you get up towards Stillville Road. From that point up to north of Bloomington, right around Van Dorf, it does pick up there, and then you're good to go. Highway 400, northbound traffic as well from Shepherd as you travel up to Rutherford, and then from Lloydtown right up through Highway 88, southbound from the 5th Line down through Canal Road. Saw some traffic through there. Highway 9 through the Gore Road, that is just west of Highway 50 and east of Orangeville. If you're traveling up through Barrie, expect that volume to be heavy now from Innisfil Beach Road to almost Dunlop, southbound from Duckworth as you make your way down to Dunlop. And there's been that construction delay on Highway 26 through Horseshoe Valley Road and on Horseshoe Valley Road westbound over to Crossland over towards Highway 26. If you're heading to the north of Barrie, you've got traffic on 12 from Memorial to West Street, Memorial over towards Highway 11, but north of there is good. I'm Brenda Devine. More traffic in minutes on 107.5 Cool FM.
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there's live music, she's there. And if there's a great set list, she's singing along. 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

0: Rich Girls, Barry's Best Mix, 107.5 Cool FM. How's it going? My name is Amy. So your dog cost you more than $50,000. So my dog had to have two knee replacement surgeries. I'll tell you, it wasn't $50,000, but it was dang close. But according to new estimates, the average dog in Canada will cost you over $50,000 in its lifetime. That's, a new car, down payment on a house. But how do you put a price on your fur baby's head? Anyways, we've got the complete story, 107.5coolfm.com. We are going to be checking in with my dad for a new Dad Dials. It's on the way, but first, out to the roads with Brenda Devine.
1: Good afternoon, Amy. Looks like we have a collision in Coldwater. It's on Highway 12 by Sturgeon Bay Road. It looks like it's really causing a delay on that route. If you want to update me, of course, 1-844 Road Jam. Also to the north of us, Highway 12 Memorial to 11 Memorial over towards West Street. And I also did see that if you are traveling in the Orillia area as well, that there is a collision. It looks like it's on Front Street by King Street. It looks like it's causing a delay there as well. Traveling through the Barrie area, you've got a heavy go already southbound from Duckworth down to Dunlop, northbound from Innisfil Beach Road as you make your way up towards Dunlop. And then you've got southbound traffic as well, south of Highway 88 down through Canal Road, northbound traffic from Lloydtown as you make your way up towards Canal Road. Highway 400 out of the Toronto area, just off of the 401, starts to slow down and continues heavy up through Rutherford. You've got heavy traffic on Highway 9 west of Highway 50, both directions through the Gore Road with construction. I'm Brenda Devine. More traffic in minutes. 107.5 Cool FM.
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0: Cool FM weather. For tonight, it looks like we are going to be dropping to about 14 degrees. Clear skies, chance of showers tomorrow, highs of 26. And Sunday, a chance of showers, 27. Currently in Barrie, it's 24.

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1: Hi, Cool FM. Who's this?
0: Hi, it's dear old dad.
1: Hi, what's dear old dad. What's going on today?
0: What's shaking today?
1: You know what? Just living the dream.
0: Right. So all four cheeks and a couple of chins for me. So here's the thing. I got a story to tell you. I went out for dinner. And I went to, it was a nice restaurant, and I sat down, and the server, she asked me anything to drink. Okay, fine, brought her drinks over, and I'm sitting there, and she came back and said, are you ready to order? And I'm like, I don't see a menu. And she says, oh, you have to use the QR code.
1: Okay, yeah.
0: Have you ever had to do that?
1: Yep, I have.
0: I told her, I don't even know what a QR code is. I don't even know how to spell QR. I thought it was a me, so I had my pencil, and I was trying to find my way out the other side of it. Yeah, true story. And she says, oh, no, it's easy peasy. You take a picture of it, you download it, create a password, and all this other stuff. And I'm going, huh? Nah, I'm just going to have a steak. And I'm going to have a salad, but not that lettuce that gives you the scoots. And
1: right.
0: Away she went. And away she went. And she came back, and I ate it. It was delicious. It was all good. And she said, would you like the machine? And I don't want a machine. I said, I've filled out this check. So I said, here's a check for you. And she looked at it. She didn't know what it was. And I said, well, you take it to the bank machine, and you push the buttons when it prompts you. You stick it in, and 3 to 5 business days, you get your money. She had no idea what I was talking about, just like me, not knowing about the QR code.
1: Times, they are a-changing, Dad.
0: They certainly are. And she says, yeah, a lot of seniors struggle with it. And seniors? I'm not a senior. And I said, well, that's the way we did business back in the mid-1900s, so it's easy peasy, darling, and you just take it and away you go. So, so I won't be doing that again, and but I did like the little maze thing. I made my way through in no time.
1: Very good. I'm proud of you.
0: Yeah. Clash of generations. That's what happens. So, easy for you isn't for me. What's easy for me isn't for you. So, there we go.
1: There you go.
0: And we all get on with our lives.
1: Also, well, you might just be a senior.
0: Well, no, I'm mid-1900s, so I agree with that. So, there we go. That's the way it is. That's what kids are saying now, so I'm cool with that. Anyway, don't go to a restaurant that has one of them. Give me a menu that has a picture of the steak I'm about to eat. That's what I want.
1: All right. Fair enough. Lesson learned.
0: Lesson learned. Okay. Love you. Bye.
1: Love you. Bye. Here's Preston Pablo, because I do.

0: something up, man.
1: What do you want, man?
0: My girl just caught me.
1: You made her catch you?
0: I don't know how I let this happen.
1: Who?
0: The girl next door, you know? I don't know what to do.

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1: You got mail.
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1: Hi, Maya. 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
1: Okay.
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Thomas Trench, Desperate Measures, Barry's Best Mix, 107.5 Cool FM. So it is the Wasega Beach Life Festival and Midway, which kicked off yesterday, happening all weekend long. There's a Midway, there's live music. It's a very family-friendly

0: 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But if you're looking for something to do this weekend, that just might be the ticket. Going out to the roads, Cool FM traffic. 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
1: Good afternoon, Amy. Not looking too bad on Highway 404. Just some traffic as you make your way northbound right now from Bloomington up through Van Dorf. Highway 400 southbound is bumper to bumper from Finch down to the 401. Northbound side from Shepherd as you make your way up to north of Rutherford. And then from Lloydtown up to north of the 5th line. Southbound from the 5th line down to almost Highway 9, some traffic. And now Highway 27, you've got a heavy spot as well from just north of Major McKenzie through King Vaughan up in towards Nobleton. If you're driving up in towards the Barrie area, I do expect traffic to slow down around Innisfil Beach Road. Really jams up between Mapleview and Dunlop, and then southbound from Duckworth as you travel down to Dunlop. Highway 26 through Horseshoe Valley Road has been a slow spot all afternoon. It continues to be. Has improved a bit, but if you're traveling Horseshoe Valley Road through Crossland to 26, there is that delay traveling through there. If you're making your way north of Barrie, looking good so far. If you want to update me on anything, 1-844 Road Jam. 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

0: 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That's Bruno Mars, Risk It All. How's it going? My name is Amy, and glad to be with you on this Friday afternoon. We have been seeing some busy spots on the roads, and we're going to go out there now. Cool FM traffic with Brenda Devine. 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
1: Good afternoon, Amy. A busy drive now. Northbound 404 as you make your way approaching Bloomington up through Van Dorp. Highway 400 heavy and slow from Shepherd through Canada's Wonderland. And then approaching Lloydtown on and off up to north of the 5th line. You've got a heavy steady go of slow traffic on Highway 27 as well. Approaching Kirby Road right up through King Vaughan into Nobleton. And up here in Barrie, northbound 400 slows from Innisfil Beach Road to Dunlop. Southbound from Bayfield, make that Duckworth down to Dunlop. And then to the north of us, Highway 12 Memorial to 11 and Memorial over towards West Street. I'm Brenda Devine. More traffic in minutes on 107.5 Cool FM.
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11: How many sides does a stop sign have?
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11: Which bird is traditionally associated with delivering babies?
12: Stork.
11: Yeah. We made it all the way through. I love it when you realize you've said the wrong answer and you start to explain yourself afterwards.
13: Yeah.
11: And also, he's a conspiracy theorist. 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If they did.
13: Okay.
11: Personally, I think it looked like someplace outside of Sudbury. Anyhow, let's go back and see what we got to recap here. Kempenfest is coming to the Barrie Waterfront. Kempenfest, God. Love represents zero in tennis.
14: I said that.
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11: Here we go. Haven't even gotten out the door, and the kid's off to daycare, and already the arguments are beginning.
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1: Wish I could call you last night, try to make sure you're alright. 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

0: Pelch, last night's Barry's Best Mix, 107.5 Cool FM. So Barry is home to a canine country club. I don't know if you knew about this. Dogs spend their days hiking, forest trails, swimming in a giant pool, hanging out with their buddies, and basically living the kind of all-inclusive vacation that most of us can't afford. It's a 14-acre facility on Barrie's southwest edge, and it offers doggy daycare, overnight boarding, off-leash adventures, and its biggest attraction, a massive swimming pool built just for dogs. How cool is this? Yeah, the club is owned by certified canine behavior consultant Catherine Ferger, who invented something very cool. I don't know if she invented it, but I mean, she's running with it, and I think that's awesome. Because I know my dog could do with a little extra exercise. And anyways, you can read all about it at 107.5coolfm.com. We are going out to the roads for another look at cottage country traffic. Here is Brenda Devine.
1: Hey, McCully, northbound 404, busy just north of Stouffville Road as you make your way up through Van Dorf, Highway 400 from Finch as you travel up through Canada's Wonderland, and then from Lloydtown with heavy and slow spots on and off up through Highway 88. 27 is heavy as well from Kirby Road as you travel up into Nobleton, and then up here in Barrie, northbound 400 traffic slows, volume heavy from Innisfil Beach Road right up through Dunlop, southbound from Bayfield as you make your way down through Dunlop, a little bit on Highway 11 from 93 up to just to the first line of Oro, and then heavy on 12 Memorial to 11 Memorial over towards West Street as well. There was a collision on Old Barrie Road by the southbound Highway 11 off-ramps. Looks like it's still there. I'm Brenda Devine. More traffic in minutes on 107.5 Cool FM.
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0: Cool FM weather. Tonight, nice and comfortable for sleeping. Clear skies and 14. Saturday, chance of showers 26. And Sunday, chance of showers 27. Currently in Barrie, it is 24.

0: just after 5 o'clock, and we are back out to the roads, Cottage Country traffic with Brenda Devine.
1: Good afternoon. It's heavy going on the southbound 404 right now from Steeles right down the DVP. Northbound traffic as well from Stouffville Road up towards Van Dorf. Highway 400 is heavy from approaching Finch through Canada's Wonderland and then from approaching Loytown up towards the 5th Line. Highway 27 did see some slow traffic as you make your way from King Vaughan up in towards Nobleton and up here in Barrie as well. Approaching, make that just past Innisfil Beach Road up towards Dunlop and then on the southbound side approaching Bayfield as you make your way down through Dunlop. To the north of us as well, Highway 12 is heavy go. Memorial to West Street. Memorial over towards Highway 11. Looks like that collision at Old Barrie Road has been taken care of. If you are traveling anywhere north of there, traveling up through Muskoka, you've got a nice drive. You want to update me on anything, 1-844-ROJAM. 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More traffic in minutes on 107. 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
0: 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Good afternoon, Julius Hearn.
2: Good afternoon. Here's what Barrie's talking about. The Simcoe Muskoka District Health Unit is reminding residents to protect themselves from mosquito bites as West Nile virus activity increases during the summer. Officials recommend using insect repellent, wearing long sleeves and pants, eliminating standing water around homes, and ensuring window screens are in good repair. Last year saw a dead bird and multiple mosquito pools test positive for the virus in the region, and eventually one human case was found in September. Canada and the United Arab Emirates have concluded negotiations around a free trade agreement. International Trade Minister Maninder Sidhu says the next steps include legal review, the signing of the deal, and ratification. The federal government says bilateral merchandise trade between the two countries reached $3.4 billion in 2024. This comes after Canada and Ecuador signed a free trade deal earlier today. Meanwhile, U.S. President Donald Trump says he defended his latest round of tariffs on 60 countries, including Canada, calling them, quote, very standard when asked if they could overcome legal challenges. The administration's tariffs announced this week are based in the argument that the countries targeted have failed to adequately enforce a ban on goods made with forced labor. Speaking to reporters in the Oval Office, Trump hinted that the new tariffs were a workaround after his Liberation Day duties were struck down by the U.S. Supreme Court earlier this year. Grammy-winning singer Chris Brown pleaded guilty to an assault charge today stemming from a 2023 incident at an English nightclub. Prosecutors say Brown used a bottle during the attack, but more serious charges were dropped. He will be sentenced in October and faces a possible prison term of up to 3 years. Your Eyes on the Street could be our next headline. Text your tip to 705-797-1111. Just half a game separates the Barrie BayCats and the London Majors for first place in the CBL. Both teams meet tonight in London. Both reigning Olympic champion Novak Djokovic and world number one Jannik Sinner have withdrawn from the upcoming Canadian Open, Tennis Canada says. The announcement moves Félix Auger-Aliassime up to the tournament's second seed, making him the highest-seeded Canadian in the tournament's history. And four-time champ Tadej Pogacar extended his lead to the Tour de France, winning Stage 19. More clear skies overnight, the forecast in 30.
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2: Another starry night in the Barrie area. Clear skies with a low of 14 overnight. A mix of sun and cloud tomorrow. Chance of showers in the afternoon with a risk of a thunderstorm. High of 26. The humidex 32. 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For updates all day long, follow us on Blue Sky and X at Barrie 360 or online at Barrie360.com.
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0: Harry Styles, American Girls, Barry's Best Mix, 107.5 Cool FM. It is your Drive at 5, brought to you by Paul Sadlin Motors, 550 Bayfield Street in Barry. Make sure you're listening. It's going to be your chance to pick your prize. A chance for you to qualify to come to our listener party September 11th at Liar's Kitchen and Social. So I will have that coming up for you in the next 20 minutes. So be caller number 7. Good luck. Going out to the roads, Cool FM Cottage Country Traffic with Brenda Devine.
1: Hi there, Amy. Northbound Highway 404. Traffic pretty much good to go all the way up to Stouffville Road. Once you get past Stouffville Road, it starts to slow down with volume and continues heavy up through Van Dorf. Southbound is jammed from Steeles down to the DVP. Southbound 400, also heavy. Finch to the 401. Northbound side, Finch up to just north of Rutherford and then approaching Loytown as you make your way up through Canal Road. 27 is heavy approaching King Vaughan, traveling in towards Nobleton. And then up here in Barrie as well, a volume from just north of Venniceville Beach Road right up to Dunlop, southbound approaching Bayfield down to Dunlop, and then to the north of us, just a little bit of traffic on 12 Memorial to 11 Memorial over towards West Street. It's looking good as you make your way up through Muskoka. I'm Brenda Devine. More traffic in minutes on 107.5 Cool FM.
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1: What's up? 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
0: How are you, Stacy?
1: Good, thank you. How are you?
0: Good. So you're calling for the Pick Your Prize contest?
1: Yes, I am.
0: And you are caller number 7.
1: Thank you.
0: You are one step closer to winning some, an amazing prize at our listener party, September 11th at Liar's Kitchen and Social.
1: Amazing.
0: Have you checked out some of the things that we've got to give away?
1: I have. My kids are going for Disney, but I don't know. We'll see.
0: All right. Well, we'll see you September 11th.
1: Awesome, thank you.
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0: 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Another chance for you to qualify for Pick Your Prize coming up on Monday with Dale and Charlie. So make sure you're listening for that. And if you haven't checked out some of the amazing prizes we've got, you should totally go and do that, because we've got some amazing things to give away, including a Get on the Water package from Sandy Cove Marine, valued at $10,000, a Paris experience, valued at $10,000, thanks to Pino's Palette. And we've got that gold bar from Bill LaBeouf Jewelers. 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Going out to the roads, cottage country traffic. 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
1: Good afternoon, Amy. It is heavy on the southbound side of Highway 404, approaching Steeles to the DVP. Northbound side, you're good all the way up to just past Stouffville Road, and still that slow spot north of Stouffville Road, right up through Van Dorf. Highway 400, jam southbound from Finch down to the 401. Northbound side, heavy and slow from Finch as you travel up to north of Rutherford, and then from Lloydtown up towards Canal Road. Seeing some slow traffic as well. Now southbound 50 down to Major McKenzie, westbound Major McKenzie to 50, and up here in Barrie, that northbound 400, just that volume from just past Innisfil Beach Road up through Dunlop, southbound approaching Bayfield, down to Dunlop. As you make your way to the north of us, there's traffic 12, Memorial to 11, Memorial over towards West Street, but it's actually looking pretty good as you make your way up through Muskoka, 26 and 90. Those routes are looking pretty good. I did see it a little bit busy through Sunnydale Corners and 26 and 10, if you want to update me on anything. I'm Brenda Devine. More traffic in minutes on 107.5 Cool FM.
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0: Counting Crows, Vanessa Carlton, Big Yellow Taxi, Barry's Best Mix, 107.5 Cool FM. How's it going? My name is Amy. Glad to be with you. It is your Drive at 5, brought to you by Paul Sadlin Motors, 550 Bayfield Street in Barrie. We are getting ready to wrap that up, but we've got to go out to the roads for another look at Cottage Country traffic. Hey, Brenda Devine.
1: Hi, Amy. Southbound 404, that is a slow go right now from just south of Highway 407 right down the DVP, and then northbound 404 from just north of Stouffville Road right up through Van Dorf. You're good north of there. Highway 400 jam southbound south of Finch down to the 401. Northbound traffic pretty much from Finch as you make your way up to north of Rutherford. You've got it slow. And then again from Loytown to Canal Road with a little bit of traffic as well as you make your way northbound 400 approaching Highway 88. Looking good on 27. Highway 50 southbound of Major McKenzie, westbound Major McKenzie to 50. Both of those routes are jammed. Highway 400 up here in Barrie from Innisfil Beach Road up through Dunlop is heavy. And then you've got some traffic southbound from Bayfield as you make your way down towards Essa. Not looking too bad right now on the 400 or Highway 11 as you make your way north of Barrie, including up through Muskoka. I-12 is heavy, Memorial to West Street, Memorial over towards Highway 11. I'm Brenda Devine. More traffic in minutes on 107.5 Cool FM.
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6: 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One in 10 homeowners hit underground infrastructure while digging last year. Officials say these incidents could have been prevented by getting a locate. Avoid risky digs and always click before you dig. 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
9: Clear in 14 tonight. Tomorrow, chance of showers 26. And Sunday, chance of showers 27 degrees. Currently in Barrie, it's 24.

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0: evening. It is 6 o'clock, and we are back out to the roads with Cottage Country Traffic. Here's Brenda Devine.
1: Good afternoon, Los Jack. Still have this collision here in Barrie at Big Bay Point and Hearst. Southbound Hearst was heavy to Big Bay Point, and westbound Big Bay Point as well was a slow go over towards Hearst. You can update me at 1-844 Road Jam. Traveling through Barrie on the 400, southbound side looks good. Northbound is busy, though, as you make your way approaching Mapleview up towards Dunlop, and it looks good anywhere north of Barrie, so definitely good news. Now, if you're traveling out of Toronto, that northbound Highway 404, seeing traffic right now from just north of Finch right up to Major McKenzie, picks up, slows again, approaching Bloomington up through Van Dorf. Highway 400 slows, approaching the 407 to Langstaff, and then a heavy go from Lloydtown as you travel up through Canal Road. It's a Happy Dad summer, refreshing and delicious. 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I'm Brenda Devine. More traffic in minutes on 107.5 Cool FM.
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2: Good evening. Here's what Barrie's talking about. A Canada-only ceremony was held to mark the opening of the Gordie Howe International Bridge after a joint celebration with the U.S. was canceled amid this week's tariff threats from President Donald Trump. The bridge agreement has come under scrutiny, however, with Ottawa facing questions over a deal that could see Canada share half of net toll revenues with the state of Michigan for the first 15 years. The $6.4 billion bridge connecting Windsor and Detroit is set to open to traffic on Monday. Just hours remain for federal public servants to apply for the government's early retirement program. More than 9,100 applications had been received by Tuesday. The deadline set just before 3 a.m. Eastern tomorrow. The program is part of Ottawa's plan to reduce the size of the federal workforce through voluntary retirements. U.S. health officials have expanded an investigation into the country's largest cyclospora outbreak, linking cases to four more states. Nearly 2,000 illnesses, including 98 hospitalizations, have been tied to shredded lettuce served at Taco Bell restaurants, though officials say the total number of cases is likely higher. The same outbreak is not affecting Canada at any of its Taco Bell locations. Heavy fighting today in the Middle East again threatened to slow the global flow of oil and gas, but despite that, the price of oil had its biggest drop in weeks after substantial gains earlier on this week. Dan McTague with Canadians for Affordable Energy is predicting regular fuel prices in the Barrie area to rise 3 cents to an average of just under $1.85 per liter. Diesel is also set to rise 8 cents to just under $2.27 per liter locally. Your Eyes on the Street could be our next headline. Text your tip to 705-797-1111. The Barrie BayCats will go for their first win of the season against the Majors tonight in London. Majors are half game back of Barrie for first place in the CBL. In the American League, Boston hosts Toronto. And in the CFL, Winnipeg hosts Calgary. Could be more stargazing coming up tonight. The forecast in 30.
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2: More clear skies in the Barrie area tonight, but that won't be the case on the weekend. Clear with a low of 14 overnight, but a mix of sun and cloud tomorrow. Chance of showers in the afternoon with a risk of a thunderstorm. High at 26, humidex 32. It's 24 in Barrie. For updates all day long, follow us on Blue Sky and X at Barrie360 or online at Barrie360.com.
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1: Mariana's Trench, Haven't Had Enough, Barry's Best Mix, 107.5 Cool FM. It is the cool days of summer, brought to you by Happy Dad Hard Seltzer. And we are going to be out everywhere in Simcoe County this summer. Your chance to win a Dreammaker crossover hot tub courtesy of Georgian Hot Tubs on Cedar Point Drive. It could be yours. We're giving that away in September. So make sure you're looking for us for your chance to qualify. We are going out to the roads with Cottage Country Traffic. Here's Brenda Devine.
2: Good evening, Amy. Some slow traffic on that southbound 404 from just past Steeles right down to the DVP. Northbound 404 from the 407 up to just past 16th Avenue. And then a little bit of traffic still from Bloomington up to just north of it. Highway 400, it's a heavy go. Southbound approaching Shepherd down to the 401. There's a collision right off of that ramp as you make your way off of the southbound Highway 400. And then on the northbound side, you've got traffic to deal with from Finch as you make your way up to just north of Langstaff. A collision at Weston and Teston, and it's causing a delay in that intersection as you make your way through there. Now, north of there as well, I did see a collision on the northbound side of Highway 400 right around Loytown. It's heavy from there, but the traffic continues to be slow right up towards Canal Road. As you make your way up through the Barrie area as well, I did see it's still a little bit slow between Mapleview up towards Dunlop. And last check, it was still heavy as you travel westbound on Big Bay Point to Hearst. There's a collision right there at the intersection. And southbound Hearst to Big Bay Point also slow through there as well. I'm Brenda Devine. More traffic in minutes on 107.5 Cool FM.
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0: Preston Pablo for Keeps, Barry's Best Mix, 107.5 Cool FM. So, if you are wanting to take the kids to the beach this weekend, you should be advised that there are some advisories in effect, including Innisfil Beach Park 1, Jackson Park in Tiny. There's an advisory there. Muskoka Lakes at Hannah Park Beach. And also, we've got some in effect for Kawartha Lakes as well. And you can read all about that at Barry360.com. How's it going? My name is Amy. Glad to be with you on your Friday evening. Going out to the roads, Cottage Country Traffic with Brenda Devine.
1: Good evening, Amy. We've got heavy traffic on that northbound Highway 400 right now. First of all, from Finch, as you make your way up through Langstaff, it's slow on and off, but it's just jam solid right now. There's a collision just north of Lloydtown, but there's another one at Canal Road. It is bumper to bumper as you make your way between Lloydtown and Canal Road. There's also that construction, so if you want to update me, 1-844 Road Jam, you might want to get off at Lloydtown. Looks like Weston and Jane are already backing up towards Highway 9 Davis Drive already as well. Now, north of there, you've got heavy traffic here in Barrie, Mapleview up towards Dunlop. Southbound side is good, and to the north of us looking good. 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I'm Brenda Devine. More traffic in minutes on 107.5 Cool FM.
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10: How many sides does a stop sign have?
11: Six.
10: Which bird is traditionally associated with delivering babies?
11: A stork.
10: Yeah. We made it all the way through. I love it when you realize you've said the wrong answer and you start to explain yourself afterwards.
0: Yeah.
10: And also, he's a conspiracy theorist. You know, 1969, if they did.
0: Okay.
10: Personally, I think he looked like someplace outside of Sudbury. Anyhow, let's go back and see what we got to recap here. Kempenfest is coming to Barry Waterfront. Kempenfest, God. Love represents zero in tennis.
12: I said that.
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0: Always listen to the wife, Sheldon.
10: 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Haven't even gotten out the door, and the kids off to daycare, and already the arguments are beginning.
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0: Alex Sampson, Misery, Barry's Best Mix, 107.5 Cool FM. How's it going? My name is Amy. Glad to be with you. Looks like we'll see some clear skies tonight, but some showers heading into the weekend. We'll have your full weather forecast on the way. But first, we are back out to the roads. Cottage Country Traffic with Brenda Devine.
1: Good evening. It is really slow out there as making way first on the northbound side of Highway 400. You've got traffic from Finch on and off up through Rutherford, but it is bumper to bumper right now from Lloydtown Aurora Road right up through Canal Road. Looks like we've got a couple of different collisions through there. There was one at Lloydtown. It looks like that one's been taken care of. There's also construction, but there's a crash just north of Highway 9 and another one at Canal Road. If you want to update me, 1-844 Road Jam. It looks like Weston and Jane are starting to back up as alternate routes as you make your way through there. So you might want to get off at Lloydtown Aurora Road and make your way around there, that area, get back on up at Highway 88. But that's the situation through there. As you make your way through Barrie, you've got some slow traffic northbound through Essa. Southbound looks good and not looking too bad right now anywhere north of Barrie. I'm Brenda Devine. More traffic in minutes on 107.5 Cool FM.
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0: Clear and 14 tonight, chance of showers 26 tomorrow, chance of showers Sunday as well, and 27 degrees. Currently in Barrie, it's 24.

hottest, most requested songs of the day, the top 7 at 7. It's coming up. First, here's Noah Kahan, The Great Divide on Cool.

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Number 7.

0: off our top 7 at 7 tonight. That's Olivia Dean and The Man I Need. It's 107.5 Cool FM. How's it going? It is Gio. Happy Friday. A beautiful evening out there. We're going to find out if we have a new number one tonight on our top 7 at 7 or if Somber will continue to take the top spot. Let's continue on with the countdown. 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

0: Rocco Day and the Way We Touch, song number 4 on our top 7 at 7. It is Gio. We are counting down your most requested songs of the day. It's a Friday night. Before that, we had song number 5 was Taylor Swift, I Knew It, I Knew You, and song number 6, Preston Pablo with 'Cause I Do. Well, I don't know if you've heard, but Eurovision, Canada being in it, joining in 2027, the contest, very popular out in Europe. But apparently, Charlotte Cardin is one of the strongest choices to actually represent the country. She's got some pretty amazing success here at home and around the world. I hear she's really, really big out in France. Many think she has what it actually takes to shine on the biggest stage in music, which is Eurovision. There has been any official artist that has been announced yet. Charlotte's name definitely in the conversation, as well as talk that you hear on this station, who does Time Machine. Got song number 3 on our top 7 at 7 coming up next on Cool. But first, it is time to take a look at the roads. Cool FM's Cottage Country Traffic with Brenda Devine. Good evening, Brenda.
1: Good evening, Gio. Looking good on Highway 404. Just a little bit of traffic from that Bloomington up to Van Dorp, but that Highway 400, it remains to be jam solid. We do have a couple of things on the go. First of all, there's construction between Highway 9 and Canal Road. We did have a disabled vehicle just north of Highway 9 and a collision at Canal Road. Looks like it has improved a little bit, but it is still just jam solid from Boytown up to just north of Highway 9. Both Weston and Jane are both backed up as you make your way up through Highway 9 as well. That's Dave Drive. Once you do get through there, not a lot else to worry about on your drive this evening. You've got a good drive through Barrie both directions, 26 and 90, 27 looking good. And to the north of us, everything's in excellent shape. I'm Brenda Devine. More traffic in minutes on 107.5 Cool FM.
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Alex Warren, Fever Dream, song and number 3 on our top 7 at 7, and quite the collab that happened the other night. Ed Sheeran had a surprise for his fans at his San Diego concert, and he brought out Alex Warren to perform Alex's hit song, Ordinary. Ed told the crowd he was actually jealous of the song when it came out and reached out because he wanted to sing it with them. So the two performed the song together for the first time on stage. And honestly, judging by the crowd's reaction, probably won't be the last time these two share the stage or

0: Well, a song that has found itself in at song number one for many a night has been pushed down to song number two on our top seven at seven. It is Geo. We are counting down your most requested songs of the day, which means we've got a new number one on our top seven at seven. I got that for you coming up next. But first, maybe you're heading up to Cottage Country this evening. What a nice night out. Sounds like the 400 is busy. Hopefully that's cleared up. We'll check in with Brenda Devine right now, see how things are looking in Cottage Country traffic. Good evening, Brenda. How's it looking?
1: Good evening, Jill. Looking good on Highway 404. Just a little bit of traffic still through that construction area of Bloomington up to Van Dorf. Highway 400 southbound Shepherd to the 401, and much better north of there, although there's still some heavy traffic as you make your way between Lloydtown and north of Highway 9. And it looks like there may be another crash through there right now, right between Lloydtown and 9. There's still that construction. There was the earlier crashes. You can update me at 1-844 Road Jam, but still slow through that area. And then again, north of there, as traffic starts to move northbound, you've got traffic up through the 5th line through Highway 88. Not looking too bad anywhere north of there, including through Barrie, north and southbound, east and westbound, 26 and 90 are good, 27 is good, and looking good to the north of Barrie as well. I'm Brenda Devine. More traffic in minutes on 107.5 Cool FM.
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Bruno Mars, I Just Might, voted our most requested song of the day on our top 7 at 7. Once again, back into song number 1, dethroning Somber, who has spent the last couple weeks in the top spot. We'll see if he stays there for your Monday edition of the top 7 at 7. We will do it all over again. And until then, Bruno Mars stays in that top spot. Here's James Arthur and Say You Won't Let Go. It's Barry's Best Mix, 107.5 Cool FM.

0: 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It's Barry's Best Mix, 107.5 Cool FM. It is Gio. Good evening. We've got a new episode of What Barry's Talking About, the podcast from Barry 360. This week, lots going on. They break down the latest Barry housing market update. They look at how the new Trump tariffs could affect Canadian businesses right here at home. And Georgian College helping students through its annual golf fundraiser as well. Lots happening in this week's episode. You can hear it at Barry360.com or wherever you get your podcasts. Coming up, we'll kick off 30 minutes of cool music with All For One. But first, let's take a look at the roads. We've got Cool FM's Cottage Country Traffic. Brenda Devine standing by. Hey, Brenda, how's it looking?
1: Hey there, Gio. A little bit of traffic southbound 404 as you make your way onto the Don Valley Parkway. Highway 400 as well from Shepherd down to the 401. And then that northbound traffic as well between Lloydtown and Highway 88. Much better, but still dealing with a little bit of traffic through there. Once you do get past there, you've got a pretty decent drive, including through Barrie. It's busy, but moving along well and looking good to the north of us. I'm Brenda Devine. More traffic in minutes on 107.5 Cool FM.
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0: Looks like we're going to fare for a pretty decent weekend overnight tonight. We'll drop down to 14 and mainly clear. Tomorrow started off 18 with a mix of sun and cloud. Warm up to highs of 27, feeling like 32. Slight chance of a shower up for Sunday. Risk of a thunderstorm, potentially 1 to 3 millimeters. Highs of 26, feeling like 33 is going to be a hot weekend. Right now in Barrie, it's 25 degrees.
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It is Gio. We're running 30 minutes of uninterrupted cool music. Coming up next hour, giving you a chance to win some tickets for the ghost tours at Discovery Harbor. All you gotta do is just be caller number one. When you hear that cue to call, that chance will happen just after 8 o'clock. It's Rev, Contemporary Love, to continue on 30 minutes of cool music. 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